0: As Bruce Hornsby in The Range, The Way It Is, and Earth, Wind and Fire with a little fantasy. It's 10:45, Paradise FM, and Paradise partner, the Cherry Street Sandflies, have men's social bowls every Sunday. It's from 8:30 onwards at the Cherry Street Sports Club. 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The Sandflies welcome visitors and new members to their group from Ballina and surrounding areas. Leave your details at the front desk and someone will contact you. 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That's 0431 032 377.
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0: Gloria Estefan on Paradise FM. Here we are, and the Backstreet Boys, I Want It That Way. Almost 5 to 11, and the Richmond River Fest is on Sunday, 10 a.m. to 4 p.m. in Captain Took Park here in Ballina. The Richmond River Fest once again kicks off with the theme One River, Many Voices. 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There's free entry and there's something for everyone. 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So that's happening on Sunday, 10 a.m. to 4 p.m. in Captain Cook Park.
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1: Hello there, I'm Sean Bindley. The Prime Minister has spoken to the boss of OpenAI after one of the company's non-human agents hacked into Medicare. The federal government has revealed the tech giant informed the government over the weekend, even though the incident happened in June. The government doesn't believe personal information has been taken, but an investigation is now underway. OpenAI Chief Executive Sam Altman admitting the technology needs to be reined in.
2: We could lose control of the future to AI. The risk is that it moves so fast that people can no longer follow what's happening or intervene when needed. This would obviously be terrible. These systems could concentrate too much power in too few hands.
1: A traditional custodian of the Murujuga land in the Pilbara in Western Australia has addressed the UN Human Rights Council in Geneva over the extension of a Woodside gas project in the area and its impact on ancient rock art. Raylene Cooper told the council the rock art is the largest and oldest collection of Aboriginal rock art in the world, dating back at least 50,000 years, and was listed as a UNESCO World Heritage Site in July 2025. She's calling for pressure on the Australian government to wind back the Browse Basin project to protect the art from damaging emissions. The recommendations include preventing further industrial development in the area and developing a decommissioning and rehabilitation plan.
3: The Australian government continues to fail to protect the outstanding universal values of the cultural landscape. I call all governments to request Australia to implement the ICOMOS expert recommendations.
1: The Victorian Premier says he's allowing pubs to trade until 3 a.m. because people need to move with the times. The changes to help businesses will fast-track licences, with approvals to be completed within 6 weeks, down from the current 11-week process. Rules for staff aged under 18 will be relaxed to allow them to clear tables, and Ben Carroll says dogs will also be allowed in pubs.
4: In Europe, pubs have been pet-friendly for years, and as we've just seen, when you come to a pub that's pet-friendly, everyone benefits. So we are now going to allow our pubs to allow pets such as dogs. It'll be the final decision will be the publican.
1: To Queensland, where two boys are now facing charges over the alleged assault of a Gold Coast security guard. Georgina Winter has the details.
5: Police say the 66-year-old man was approached by a group of youths at Westfield Coomera at around 6:30 on Tuesday night. It's alleged two teenagers then assaulted him, causing him to fall and suffer a significant head injury. Paramedics rushed the victim to hospital in a serious condition. Following an investigation, a 15-year-old Eagleby boy was charged with one count of assault and appeared in court yesterday. Last night, officers also charged a 16-year-old boy from Coomera on the same offence. He is due to appear today. Georgina Winter reporting.
1: An Australian rock icon, Angry Anderson, is being remembered for his generosity and humour. The Rose Tattoo frontman has died at the age of 79, surrounded by his loved ones. Veteran journalist Ray Martin says he was a remarkable person.
6: Angry was Steve Ingham. There was no pretense about Angry that he would. The gospel according to Angry was pretty dangerous. He'll talk about anything, had opinions about anything.
1: This is Air National News. In AFL news, Fremantle have been approved to use Wharfie time in Saturday's grand final. The Dockers can only use it after one of their own goals and can only use it once. After goal songs have also been approved. Veteran umpire Brett Roseberry, who's umpiring his 10th grand final on Saturday, says it adds to a great atmosphere.
7: Quite early in the year in Perth, when Wharfie time, Fremantle Hawthorn, and that was crazy atmosphere. And then I was in Brisbane 2 weeks ago, and I think Charlie's kicked 5 and Country Road was never ending. So it really does add to the fans, the atmosphere. So who knows, maybe he will hear both this weekend.
1: Meanwhile, Lions veteran Dane Zorko has backed Lachie Neale to stay committed to the team, regardless of the outcome of this afternoon's board hearing appeal to have his one-match ban for striking overturned. Brisbane holding their final training session today ahead of the hearing. Zorko says they're just focusing on that.
8: We can't do anything about it. Like, it's over to our lawyers and the powers to be to make the decision. We can only do what we can do to control, and that's go out this morning, have a really good training session, prepare the best way we can, and what will be, and Lock's down here to support us either way.
1: In rugby league, Roosters coach Trent Robinson maintains returning halfback Sam Walker has done more than enough to recover from his syndesmosis injury. The 24-year-old has been named in tomorrow's preliminary final against the Dolphins. Australian Independent Radio News.
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9: Cloudy today. There is a chance of a shower or two. For coastal waters, easterly winds 10 to 20 knots, seas around a metre on a southerly swell of 1 metre. Next tide will be a low tide around 20 past 12 this afternoon, that's 0.3 of a metre. Currently the temperature 23 degrees, humidity 65%.
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There's Paul Kelly on Paradise FM, a song from the 16th floor, and the Pet Shop Boys featuring Dusty Springfield, What Have I Done to Deserve This? It's 13 minutes after 11. Memories in Music, I'm Warwick Manning. Good morning, Thursday the 24th of September. Well, it's a bit of a funny sort of day. Doesn't quite know whether to rain or not. Maybe a possible shower or two. We'll have to see how it goes. Got some great music coming up for you this hour. And my thought for the day, it's never too late to transform one's nature completely.

0: Oh, the tide is high, but I'm moving on. There's the Atomic Kitten version of that song. It's a good one. Little River Band in there as well with Shut Down, Turn Off. 21 minutes after 11 on Paradise FM. 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
0: 27 to 12 Paradise FM, and this week's Paradise Pet of the Week is Mr. Cat. It's hard to believe this gent is still in care. Mr. Cat is a handsome grey and white, almost 9-year-old. His calm and independent personality sees him enjoy having people nearby, but preferring affection on his terms. So this guy is not a cuddly lap cat. With patience and time to settle in, his gentle and affectionate personality begins to emerge. He's quiet, well-mannered, and would thrive in a peaceful home where he can feel safe and enjoy life at his own pace. Now, all animals in the NRAS care are vet-checked, flea and worm-treated, vaccinated, microchipped, and dissexed prior to their adoption. For further information, contact the NRAS Shelter Office on 668 11 860 or email shelter at nras.org.au.
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0: Rolling on the river, there's Proud Mary from Creedence Clearwater Revival. Womack and Womack with Teardrops and Carly Simon and James Taylor, Mockingbird. 16 to 12, Paradise FM. 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The social get-together every Monday, 9:30 a.m., St Mary's Church Hall, corner of Norton and Burnett Streets.
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0: Baby's Got Blue Eyes. There's Elton John and Christine Anou, My Island Home. 8 minutes to midday, Paradise FM, and the Australian Red Cross Lifeblood people are looking for blood donations again. 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
2: Hello there, I'm Sean Bindley. The Prime Minister has revealed an artificial intelligence bot has breached Australia's government systems in June. The non-human OpenAI agent accessed the Medicare Statistics Reporting Service portal operated by Services Australia. It's not believed that any personal information has been accessed at this stage, but investigations into the extent of the breach are ongoing. Anthony Albanese says he's raised the matter directly with the boss of the artificial intelligence company.
3: This situation is obviously unacceptable. And today I spoke with the CEO of OpenAI, Sam Altman, to express Australia's extreme concern about this incident. And I also expressed my disappointment that it took the company way too long to inform the government.
2: The sole United States delegate at the General Assembly Hall walked out within minutes of Iranian President Masoud Pezeshkian taking the podium at the United Nations on Wednesday, as the Iranian leader delivered a defiant address declaring his country would never bow to the US President Donald Trump. The speech came just a day after US envoys Steve Witkoff and Jared Kushner held roughly 3 hours of indirect talks with Iranian officials on the sidelines of the Assembly, the first such contact since the June ceasefire collapsed. Tehran has since denied those US claims that it dropped preconditions for reopening the Strait of Hormuz during those discussions. Mitch McCann is in New York.
4: Masoud Pezeshkian's speech pushed back on what he painted as the hypocrisies of the United States, but it was also one of defiance, where he said Iran will not be bullied. Iran's president spoke of the bombing of a school in the country where 123 children died, an event the US has been investigating since it happened in February. Pezeshkian said in no way should Iran give up nuclear technology, claiming the government only wants to use it for peaceful purposes.
2: Barnaby Joyce is adamant discussions are underway to form government between One Nation and the coalition after the next election. Opposition leader Angus Taylor has refuted that talks are taking place with the minor party, which is polling above Labor and the LNP. But Barnaby Joyce says you can't wait until after the next election to have these conversations.
5: We all know underneath, when the microphone's off, that's exactly what they're thinking. That's exactly what they're trying to work out how to do it. There's no way on God's earth under current polling you're going to have one person on the non-socialist side that's going to have the numbers. That's how the polling is right now.
2: Airport security staff have returned to work today after the first of two strikes at Sydney Airport. They'll walk off the job again for 2 hours from 6 p.m. amidst their push for better pay. Separate industrial action by ground staff is not expected to affect passenger flights by Qantas, largely impacting freight operations. Major foundation works are now underway as part of works to fix the Greater Western Highway at Victoria Place in the Blue Mountains. The main route between Sydney and the Central West has been closed since March. New South Wales Roads Minister Jenny Aitchison says they are still on track for the road to be reopened in the second quarter of next year.
6: We've now got those 900 mil wide piles deep in the bedrock happening, and we've got the 76 ton piling rig up there. So this is really the legs of the new bridge.
2: This is Air National News. Brisbane's Lachie Neale will know later today whether the suspension that could keep him out of Saturday's grand final will be overturned. An appeal hearing will begin this afternoon. Fremantle General Manager of Footy, Joe Bridie, says the Dockers will be ready either way.
7: Oh, he's an impressive player, isn't he? And the impact that he's had in grand finals and what he did last year in the second half of footy, where he's a big game player. So we'll prepare that he's out of the team as it stands at the moment and prepare that he is playing as well.
2: Meanwhile, one of Brisbane's former three-peat legends believes the club will be a top four side for the rest of the decade. The Lions are hoping history repeats itself against Fremantle at the MCG on Saturday. Clark Keating says the side's young stars can lead the Premiers forward for years to come.
8: Usually it takes players, you know, to their mid to late 20s to get the best out of them. But these young kids coming through at Brisbane, they're basically, you know, 19, 20, 21-year-olds that are so composed.
2: In rugby, a positional shake-up is expected at the Wallabies, with Joseph Suaalii being shifted to the wing. It will be the Code Hopper's first start on Australia's wing after spending his first 21 tests in the centres. Teammate Harry Potter backing the star ahead of Sunday's test against the Springboks.
9: Yeah, I think he's incredibly athletic and got loads of attributes that would be awesome on the wing. Going really well at centre and loving playing with him there at the moment.
2: Australian Independent Radio News.
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0: Partly cloudy, but it should be mostly fine. For coastal waters, easterly winds 10 to 20 knots, seas around a metre on a southerly swell of 1 metre. Next tide will be a low tide coming up around 20 past 12 this afternoon. That's 0.3 of a metre. Currently the temperature 22 degrees, humidity 65%.
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Linda Ronstadt on Paradise FM, When Will I Be Loved? And Robert Palmer, Simply Irresistible. 12 minutes after midday, good afternoon. I'm Warwick Manning with Memories in Music on this Thursday, the 24th of September. Looks like we're in for a nice afternoon weather-wise. Got the Cardigans coming up, Alex Lloyd's in there as well, the Beach Boys, Toto too, and Santana. My thought for the day, it's never too late to transform one's nature completely.

0: That's Alex Lloyd on Paradise FM with Beautiful and the Cardigans with Love Fool. It's almost 20 past 12 and sometimes I forget my bad dad joke of the day, which I do around about 11:30, and today's one of those days, but better late than never. My bad dad joke today: the first teacher says, "The standards of maths in this school are appalling." And the second teacher says, "I know, half my class don't know their times tables, half of them can't add up, and the other half can't even count."
1: 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Ace Photoshop can even enhance it so it looks perfect on the wall.
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0: Toto with Rosalina. The big boys, colorful and girls, and bull corners, and harmony, girl, 28. It's 12:30 when I announce it, M. And Saturday, the 3rd of October, and is normally represented on October's next schedule, Mum's Day and Doctor's Day. Adults must be a shelter, and 61 Piper Dry Shelter, 61 a.m. to 1 p.m. From 10 a.m. so many gorgeous animals in care, precisely waiting for their forever home. Just by dogs and cats, and also to all sorts of humans and cats, and households, and fine styles, and house from mature felines like Mr. Cat, mature feline, it happens to be our paradise heavens would be elsewhere. Has also stuck out with Tato, Gemma, and also Sunny, Tato, Gemma, beautiful Bonnie, 5-month-old sisters, Flabon, Kiki, 5-month-old sisters, or the canine crews, such as Colby, Ross, and Nine crews, who are hoping Mr. Johnson Day will be the one, and hoping it's a amazing will be the one all, and barbecuing will be the best of all, and barbecuing will be hydrated, including some of my shells, famous, including homemade,
1: Sponsor.
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The Church on Paradise FM, The Unguarded Moment, Gary Puckett and the Union Gap, This Girl is a Woman Now, and Santana with Black Magic Woman. 18 to 1 o'clock, nominations are now open for the 2026 Healthy North Coast Primary Healthcare Excellence Awards, recognising the people and teams making a difference across primary care in northern New South Wales and the mid-North Coast.

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0: There's Fleetwood Mac on Paradise FM with Monday Morning and Styx, Babe. 9 minutes to 1 o'clock. The Ballina Lighthouse RSL Day Club has a daily program every Thursday, 10 a.m. to 2 p.m. in the Richmond Room behind the library. Now, this program is for seniors and socially isolated men and women of the community, both veterans and non-veterans. 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The daily program is structured and includes light exercises, mental stimulation and entertainment. 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That happens every Thursday, 10 a.m. to 2 p.m. in the Richmond Room. If you'd like further information about the RSL Day Club, phone Lorraine Fox on 6687 4350. That's 6687 4350.
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1: I'm Mark Dransfield. Australia's unemployment rate has increased over the past month as more people are in the market looking for a job. More from Federal Politics Editor Michael Packey.
2: The unemployment rate has climbed to 4.6% in August. That's up slightly from the July result. The increase has been mainly driven by a rise in the participation rate. This is the number of people in the market actively looking for a job, confident they'll be able to land some work. About 40,000 jobs were created over the month, but all of them part-time, with a drop in full-time roles. The data from the Bureau of Statistics shows an increase in the number of hours worked, which means some people are seeking extra shifts or working multiple jobs to deal with cost-of-living pressures. Michael Packey reporting.
1: The Federal Opposition says Australia needs to have its own artificial intelligence capability that works in the national interest. Sean Bindley reports.
3: An investigation is underway after an AI agent for the tech firm OpenAI managed to hack into the Medicare system. The incident happened in June, but AI only emailed the government to inform them about it over the weekend. Shadow Industry Minister Andrew Hastie says it's a disturbing development.
4: Which is why I've been making the argument for investment here in Australia, a frontier lab, where we build something that works in the national interest and protects us. Because if there's rogue AI agents out there, we need actually to have our own defensive AI agents protecting Australian government data, our private sector.
1: A third person's been charged over the deadly mistaken identity shooting of a man in Sydney's West earlier this month. Police will allege a 21-year-old transported the gunman to and from vehicles before and after the shooting. There have been dozens of new calls to Crime Stoppers in South Australia since a $1 million reward was offered in the search for Gus Lamont. The four-year-old vanished from his family's remote station nearly a year ago. Superintendent Darren Filkey is hopeful the reward will prompt someone to come forward.
5: Not everybody wants to help the police. They might be close to the family. They might be close to someone who might be involved and they don't want to get that person in trouble, or they are not used to speaking to the police, or they don't know how to speak to the police. Rewards are a legitimate strategy and tactic that police use to elicit information.
1: Overseas now, and archaeologists are seeking permission from authorities in Egypt to drill into rock beside the tomb of King Tutankhamun in the Valley of the Kings, after surveys suggested a bigger structure beyond the chamber. The team hopes excavations could uncover the tomb of Queen Nefertiti. The BBC's Eve Coleman reports.
6: In 1920, a team of archaeologists led by Howard Carter discovered the tomb of the Egyptian boy king Tutankhamun. But the tomb was smaller than that expected of a pharaoh, leading researchers to believe more must exist beyond the walls. Some experts suggest this could include the burial chamber of Queen Nefertiti, often described as Tutankhamun's stepmother. Now, archaeologists are trying to get permission from Egypt's Supreme Council of Antiquities to drill beside Tutankhamun's tomb. The team say they've found evidence of a larger tunnel network with perhaps five or six more chambers.
1: Checking the Aussie share market, the All Ords is trading down 77 points at 88.78. One Australian dollar is buying 70.3 US. sense. This is Air National News. Brisbane hasn't completely lost hope of Lachie Neale playing in Saturday's grand final, with the suspended Lions superstar to front the AFL Appeals Board later today. Sarah Patterson reports.
7: The Lions are making one last-ditch bid to overturn Neale's one-match striking ban handed out at the tribunal on Tuesday night. Brisbane later confirmed it would be appealing the decision. Neale and his teammates were met by a mixture of Lions faithful and media as they flew into Melbourne yesterday ahead of Saturday's grand final against Fremantle. Neale said regardless of the outcome of his appeal, he'll be on hand to support the players and the club as it shoots for its third straight AFL Premiership. Sarah Patterson, S Sport.
1: NRL, and as Sam Walker returns for the Roosters, Dolphins coach Christian Wolfe says their half Isaiah Katoa will bring calmness and confidence to the prelim final. And Mitch Marsh will retain Australia's captaincy for today's opening one-dayer against South Africa, despite their official skipper joining the squad. Pat Cummins is resting ahead of the upcoming test series, though he could return later in the three-match tour. Captain Marsh says balancing acts are just another part of the modern game.
8: A lot of our bowlers, and him in particular, are preparing for that test series, and I'm sure I'm hopeful that he'll feature in this series at some stage, but while he's not, very happy to do it. And myself, him, Andrew McDonald and George work really well collectively.
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9: Partly cloudy this afternoon, but it should be mostly fine. For coastal waters, easterly winds 10 to 20 knots, seas around a metre on a southerly swell of 1 metre. It's low tide at the moment, that's 0.3 of a metre. There'll be a high tide around 6.55 this evening, 1.5 metres. Currently the temperature 23 degrees, humidity is 65%. It's 1:05. I'm Warwick Manning. Thanks for your company today. I'll be back with you tomorrow morning at 9 o'clock. Music continues this afternoon. Have a good time, whatever it is you're doing. Selena will be with you at 2 o'clock, so don't go too far. I'll leave you with my thought for the day. It's never too late to transform one's nature completely.
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1: I'm Mark Dransfield. The federal government's launched an investigation after a rogue AI agent managed to hack into four government websites, including Medicare. More from federal politics reporter Nelson Scott.
2: A non-human agent from OpenAI has gained unauthorised access to data from Medicare, the Victorian Health Department, the New South Wales Crime Statistics Bureau, and the Institute of Health and Welfare. The websites were breached in June, but the tech giant only emailed the government about it last week. The Prime Minister has confirmed no personal medical records were accessed, but a task force has been established to investigate. Anthony Albanese says he's spoken with OpenAI Chief Executive Sam Altman.
3: To express Australia's extreme concern about this incident.
2: Opposition leader Angus Taylor claims our cyber defence capabilities aren't match fit.
4: It's a serious warning about security of systems, government systems.
2: OpenAI has launched its own investigation into the breach. Nelson Scott, Canberra.
1: Australia signed an historic defence pact with Ukraine amid the war with Russia. The agreement commits Canberra to sustain defence and security cooperation with Kyiv. Speaking on the sidelines of the UN General Assembly, Ukrainian President Volodymyr Zelensky has praised Australia's support.
5: Thank you for such great support from the very beginning of this war. Australian people always been on the side of Ukraine, politically, geopolitically, always stood with us. Thank you very much.
1: Australia's unemployment rate has climbed to 4.6% in August, up slightly from the July result. The increase has been mainly driven by a rise in the participation rate, which means more people are actively looking for work. About 40,000 jobs were created over the month, but all of them were part-time. The gap to Aldi as Australia's most affordable supermarket has narrowed significantly over the past 3 months. Choice's quarterly grocery basket research has found all four of the major retailers experienced price increases since June. Editorial director Mark Serrell says the German chain's lead has shrunk to just 85 cents on their test shop.
6: The gap is a bit tighter than normal, but yep, Aldi still comes out on top. Number two, Woolies. Number three, Coles. And coming in at a pretty distant last is IGA.
1: A fleet of unmanned drones will set off from Hobart this week to monitor the Southern Ocean. The CSIRO hopes the devices will help them to better understand how much carbon dioxide is absorbed by the ocean surface. Dr. Elizabeth Shadwick says the research will help fill critical knowledge gaps.
7: We're interested in better understanding how much carbon dioxide or CO2 the ocean takes up from the atmosphere. And so these systems will allow us to make measurements or observations.
1: Victorian Liberal leader Jess Wilson is exploring the use of ministerial powers to prevent the AFL from staging a nighttime grand final. More from Sarah Patterson.
8: Aimed at preserving the traditional 2:30 p.m. bounce for the premiership decider, the policy is reportedly being considered by senior Liberals ahead of the November state election. The AFL has said it will consider a later start time over the next year. Should the state opposition become government, its proposal would keep the grand final as an afternoon event until the year 2057.
1: Sarah Patterson reporting. This is AIR National News. The Knights are embracing the underdog status ahead of Sunday's preliminary final against the Panthers. Last year's Wooden Spooners have become one of the biggest success stories of the year, but many are still ruling them out. Coach Justin Holbrook says they're unfazed by the doubters.
9: Obviously a good quality size, but it's never worried us, you know, right from the start of the year, so I'm not worried about it at all. The reason we're still playing now is because we've been able to handle everything, you know, right from round one.
1: AFL and Andrew Dillon's given the green light for Wharfie time to be activated during Saturday's grand final. Songs will be played after Brisbane goals. The Dockers will be able to use Wharfie time once after a goal on Saturday. The AFL boss says they've been working with both clubs.
10: It is a neutral game as opposed to the rest of the finals where we prioritise the team where it's been played at their home ground. And the Lions were really keen for their songs to be played after their goals, and so it was, the flip of that was Fremantle do what they normally do at their Optus Stadium games.
1: In golf, the President's Cup begins tonight in Illinois. The international team features Minwoo Lee and Adam Scott. It'll be headed up by fellow Aussie golfer Jeff Ogilvie.
11: I think everyone comes into these tournaments with optimism. They're very momentum-based tournaments. I mean, look at Montreal was an amazing first 2 days, right? 0-5 was a disaster for us, and then 5-0 was a big success.
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12: Good afternoon. The forecast for this afternoon is partly cloudy, but mostly fine. On our coastal waters, we have easterly winds, 10 to 20 knots in our seas, around a metre on a southerly swell of 1 metre. Tides, we had a low tide at 20 past 12 of 0.3 of a metre, hitting a high this evening at 6:55pm of 1.5 metres. Humidity currently 65%. Right here in Ballina, we're sitting on 23 degrees.

Take a Chance on Me. And Hall & Oates before that, kicking us off for this, Thursday afternoon. You Make My Dreams. It is 12 past two here on Paradise FM. Welcome in. Lost my days there. I hope that you're having a great afternoon and it's just getting better with us playing all the songs that you grow up with and love and a few current ones thrown in as well. So stay with us here. Plenty more on the way. We've got some 90s here with Jennifer Paige.

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0: Turn it up at work, in the car, or at home. Paradise FM's got you. That's Diana Ross there with Chain Reaction, and Johnny Rivers before that, slow dancing, swaying to the music, and Adam Brand kicking that off with Open Ended Heartache. It has just ticked over 2:30 here on Paradise FM. Good afternoon. You're here with Selena for this Thursday, and must be coming towards summer because we have a community announcement in regards to Lake Ainsworth. The Balnashire Council has issued a red alert for potentially toxic blue-green algae at Lake Ainsworth in Lennox Head. People are advised to avoid swimming, canoeing and all other activities involving contact with the water until the alert is lifted. Do not eat mussels or crayfish from the lake and avoid fishing during the algae bloom. If you do catch fish, clean and wash them thoroughly in uncontaminated water and do not eat the internal organs. Blue-green algae can cause illness, skin and eye irritation and other health problems. The red alert will remain in place until monitoring confirms the risk has reduced. So if you want more information about that, you can visit the Balnashire Council website to check when that red alert is going to be removed as well. So, yep, summer is definitely on the way if Lake Ainsworth is experiencing blue-green algae. Anyway, let's hope that is not for too long. Stay with us here on 101.9.
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0: The Crowley Care Auxiliary running a Melbourne Cup raffle. They'll be at Ballina Fair on Fridays and River Street on Saturdays from the Friday the 25th of September. 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Truly a win-win situation. This raffle will be drawn at Crowley Care on November the 3rd at their Melbourne Cup luncheon, which I'm sure will be lots of fun.
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0: Breaks My Stride. The songs you know and the memories you love right here on Paradise FM. We had Bread before that with Lost Without Your Love. It is 10 to 3 here on Paradise FM. 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
1: I'm Mark Dransfield. The federal government says it'll investigate whether an online security breach involving artificial intelligence was against the law. A non-human agent from tech firm OpenAI infiltrated four government websites in June, including Medicare. The government was only informed about the incident last week, but has confirmed no personal patient records were accessed. Acting Prime Minister Richard Marles says the non-human agent accessed the data independently of OpenAI.
2: It did not behave in accordance with what, you know, the guidelines of that portal were doing. It asked a question, it was the information was not given, and rather than leaving at that point, it scaled the fence. That is our concern here.
1: Shadow Industry Minister Andrew Hastie says Australia needs to have its own artificial intelligence capability that works in the national interest.
3: Which is why I've been making the argument for investment here in Australia, a frontier lab, where we build something that works in the national interest and protects us. Because if there's rogue AI agents out there, we need actually to have our own defensive AI agents protecting Australian government data, our private sector.
1: Almost 40,000 jobs were created over the past month, but all of them are part-time positions. Latest data shows Australia's unemployment rate climbed to 4.6% in August. The increase was mainly driven by a rise in the participation rate, which means more people are actively looking for work. In real estate news, the national average auction clearance rate has fallen back below 50%. The rate across the capital cities was 49.1% last week, a 3.5-point fall from the week prior. More than 1,800 auctions were held, the highest number since late June. Iran's president has declared the country will not bend the knee or cave to bullying after the US president threatened to annihilate the nation. A day after the address by Donald Trump, Masoud Pezeshkian has told the UN General Assembly their resistance will only increase in the face of increased pressure. He says it's inevitable the conflict will spiral when the Strait of Hormuz is disrupted.
4: The expansion of warfare will not result in security. One cannot create chaos for the coastal countries seeking naval security.
1: Back home, and a new survey has detailed how Australians' lives have changed over the space of about 22 years. The Household Income and Labour Dynamics Study shows almost half of all people in their 20s are now still living with their parents. Domain's Dr. Nicola Powell says younger Australians are struggling to get into the property market.
5: So when you look back in the 80s, you can see that dwelling price to average income is about 3.3, and today that sits at 8.4.
1: Air Medical News. And a new study has found exercise can significantly reduce acute and chronic pain across a wide range of health conditions. More than 220,000 people have been studied as part of the Adelaide University research. Dr. Ben Singh says exercise is underutilised as a treatment for pain.
6: It doesn't need to be high-intensity, vigorous exercise. What was most striking is that short-duration, low-intensity exercise programs had the greatest benefits in pain reduction.
1: This is Air National News. Lachie Neal is about to make one final bid to play in Saturday's AFL Grand Final. Jordan Tunbridge reports.
7: Brisbane is making a last-ditch attempt to overturn Lachie Neal's one-match ban for striking Hawthorn's Jack Ginnivan. The Lions are taking the case to the AFL Appeals Board after the tribunal upheld his suspension. Neal insists it wasn't a strike, but a bump or body check, although reports suggest cleaner vision has since emerged that won't help his case. Having already flown to Melbourne with his teammates, the dual Brownlow medalist must now prove the tribunal made an error, reached an unreasonable decision, or imposed an excessive penalty. If he fails, Neal will be watching from the sidelines as Brisbane takes on his former club, Fremantle.
1: NRL, and while all eyes may be on the return of Sam Walker for the Roosters, the Dolphins are fully confident their half will make the difference tomorrow night. Isaiah Katoa will lead the side out for the club's first ever prelim final against the Roosters at Suncorp Stadium. Coach Christian Wolf says he wouldn't swap his captain for anyone.
8: I've said all along, I love what Isaiah brings. I love what he brings as a person, how he carries himself. He plays with that same calmness and confidence that he's got in himself, and He's obviously a very key player for us.
1: And a shake-up at the Wallabies, with centre Joseph Suaalii shifted to the wing for Sunday's test with the Springboks. Australian Independent Radio News.
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12: The weather this afternoon is partly cloudy but mostly fine. On our coastal waters, easterly winds 10 to 20 knots and our seas around a metre on a southerly swell of 1 metre. Tides, we're hitting a high tide at 6.55pm of 1.5 metres, then a low at 1.15am of 0.24 of a metre and hitting another high at 7.26am of 1.25 metres tomorrow morning. Humidity currently 65% right here in Ballina. We're sitting on 23 degrees.

happening around there. And Katrina and the Waves with Walking on a Sunshine, kicking us off here just after 3 o'clock. It's 12 past, and we're going to head over to the Coast Guard shortly and hopefully get on to Brett as well, getting some fishing report as well, speaking of spinning. But you know what? Forget the extra cup of coffee. You've got Selena here keeping you awake on Paradise FM, bypassing that 3 p.m. slump, I hope, going straight into some great music, which we always do play for you guys. Here's the Eagles. Peaceful, easy feeling.

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0: Barry Manilow there with Can't Smile Without You. Before that, we had Natalie Imbruglia with Shiva and, as I said, the Eagles with Peaceful, Easy Feeling. Coming up now,
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0: And we have the lovely Tony on the line. How are you going this afternoon, Tony?
3: Wonderfully well, thank you for asking.
0: That is good, and we thank you for volunteering your time out there in that best seat in the house over looking at our coastline. I just had a look on the webcam, Tony. It looks pretty nice.
3: It's beautiful out there this afternoon. It's hardly a ripple on the horizon.
0: Yes.
3: I've seen a few whales fly past this afternoon. The Humpback Highway is alive and well.
0: Wow. I wonder, do you know when it sort of finishes up, Tony?
3: Well, usually by the end of November, by the time they go up there and turn around and come back again, so...
0: Yep.
3: Fair. We've still got a few... They're doing their usual up and down, so...
0: Right.
3: We've got a little while before it finishes.
0: Oh, well, that's good to know. So get out there and enjoy the sunshine and see some whales as well. So bar conditions are obviously pretty good.
3: Bar conditions are usual course. Mm-hmm. So we've got an incoming tide, but they're eminently passable today.
0: Right, yes, as I said, looks really quite nice out there. And is there any boats out?
3: No, there are no boats out on, well, not on the northern rivers anyway. Let's check and see how many's out the state. There's six boats out logged on in the whole state.
0: Right, okay, all right. I wonder if that'll get a bit busier over school holidays and stuff coming up as well.
3: It usually happens that way.
0: Yes, it does. What about the Wave Rider?
3: Wave Rider tells me we've got seas of 1.2 from the southeast on a swell of 1.1 from the south-southeast, gives a total of 1.6. Duration of 6.6 seconds, and the water temperature is 22.8.
0: Oh, that does sound quite nice, actually.
3: It's the same temperature in as it is out, so it's not too bad.
0: Mm, definitely.
3: Quite pleasant.
0: Yes, okay, Gizmo 2.0.
3: Gizmo 2.0, we've got 9 knots of wind from the east-southeast. The temperature outside is at 22 degrees. We've got a humidity of 70%. We've got a barometer of 1,020.1 and it is sneaking down gradually.
0: Okay, and our tides out there today?
3: Tides, we've got high tide coming in about 5 to 7 tonight at 1.5. Low tide tomorrow morning at about 1:15 at 0.2. High tide tomorrow morning at about 7:15 at 1.3. And a low tide tomorrow afternoon, just after 1 o'clock, of 0.3.
0: Right, okay. And visibility, what's happening out there? Can't you see?
3: Excellent. I can just, well, it's a bit hazy down towards Evanston, but I can just vaguely make it out in the haze down that way. So.
0: Okay. All right. And is many people out and about on the wall?
3: There's been a steady stream of people out here, kids and parents wandering up and down, maybe to have a look at the whales as they go past. But there's nobody out here at present, so...
0: Right.
3: All packed up and gone home.
0: Okay. All right. And before we go, we've got a couple of extra things. Now, you mentioned you've got your barbecue this weekend.
3: The barbecue on this weekend. It helps us run the outfit.
0: Right. Okay. So Sunday?
3: Sunday, yes. From about 7 in the morning till about midday.
0: Right. Okay. And what are you serving up there, Tony?
3: Sausages and bacon and eggs.
0: Right.
3: Soft drinks and tea and coffee.
0: Okay, that sounds pretty good to me. And now, little extra question for you today, like we're in school, especially with the school holidays coming up, Tony, and I know you're the man for this. If I'm someone new to the Northern Rivers, what is the absolute golden rules for crossing the Richmond River Bar that you would, you know, give us as tips?
3: Well, before you even decide to go out, come and have a look at it and just sit down and look at it for a little bit.
0: Mm-hmm.
3: If you know anything about the water at all, you'll be able to pick out which is the best way to do it. We do have a lead, what we call a sector light on the wall, just inside for the tower.
0: Right.
3: If you come in, you're coming in from out to sea, you've come in on the white light. That gives you the channel marker for coming in through the bar. Incoming tide is always the best one.
0: Right.
3: Do it. And all else fails, you are in charge.
0: Right.
3: So if you're at all worried about it, give somebody a call. you know, maybe I'll talk you into it,
0: mm-hmm.
3: talk you through it.
0: Yep.
3: But and please log on with us so we know where you are and we want to come and get you.
0: Okay. Well, great advice, Tony. And as I said, it might be a bit more activity coming up during the school holidays. So if anyone is out there camping or doing whatever, I hope they're listening.
3: It's warming up now, so boating season is about to start.
0: Right. Okay. All right. Well, thank you so much, Tony. And we'll catch up with someone from the tower tomorrow.
3: Thank you.
0: Thank you.

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6: All right, we have Rick, who doesn't miss a trick. We're on the line. How you going, Rick?
7: Selena Atkinson.
6: Yes, correct.
7: I'm fine. Yourself?
6: Oh, absolutely great. I mean, better now that I finally get one of you guys on the phone.
7: Oh, yeah. Okay, we do have to work. I mean, so we don't get to come in there and enjoy ourselves like you do, you know?
6: Oh, yeah. Well, I think both of us are in the same line of work. I think they call it gas bagging. But anyway.
7: Oh, all right, come on. Now, you've taken to the tower. I believe that looking at the weather, I'd say it's about a 20 knot easterly blowing in.
6: Yep.
7: The bar's probably on caution, is that right?
6: Yeah, it's a lovely day over there. East to southeasterly winds. Got a couple of tide times for you if you need that.
7: Yeah, that'd be nice. High tide?
6: High tide is 6:55 p.m. at 1.5 metres this evening, going into a low at 1:15 a.m. I'm sure you'll be tucked up in bed at 0.24 of a metre, and then another high at 7:26 a.m. at 1.25 metres.
7: By that time, I'll be back at work again.
6: Right, okay.
7: He doesn't care about me. He's up at Mondrum chasing them barramundi thingies.
6: Oh, okay, right. Is he in a...
7: Yeah.
6: Okay, competition or...?
7: No. Just he's gone for a holiday for a week.
6: Oh, you let him off
7: so
6: the...
7: So he puts me in the chop.
6: You literally let him off the hook.
7: Yeah. Hey, talking about hooks. I was talking to Amber, his partner, yesterday afternoon. And as I said, they're up there at Mondrum and they're fishing. And she's walking up the steps of the house, wherever they are, and she got a hook and a leg from the rod.
6: Oh, my goodness.
7: Yeah, well, I mean, so, you know, these are the sort of things I've been talking about the last few days. I mean, say inherently, hooks are very, very sharp. You go fishing.
6: Yep.
7: You have to be very careful. Another thing you've got to be careful with is sinkers. I've copped a few sinkers over the years into my body, and I tell you what, they're not fun when you hit them really hard.
6: No.
7: But I mean, so with the easterly wind blowing, look, I don't think it's going to be much good on the beaches. I was talking about that this morning, but it's blown up.
6: Okay.
7: So I think you get your head blown off down the beach. If you're out on the rock platforms or out on the end of the water, you're going to get the same thing.
6: Yeah.
7: I think the place to head this afternoon, if you're going to head anywhere, is sort of up the creeks, up for Emigrant, North Creek, something like that. Try and get out of the wind.
6: Okay.
7: Look, I mean, so I've been saying all week, there's plenty of brim, plenty of flathead about. If you're willing to get out there and have a bit of a go.
6: Yep.
7: And to see what you can catch, you know.
6: All right,
7: Yeah, I don't know what's going to happen the next couple of days. I believe there's some rain coming early next week, so maybe the weekend will improve and we'll all get to do a bit of fishing.
6: Right, okay. What about

0: it wouldn't matter if it's a brim or a flathead or a mulloway, they'll all eat it.
1: Right.
0: You know, they're the ones that we do sell a lot of. Actually, I had a friend of mine sent me a photo this morning. She lives over on the river at South Barland. They've got an Airbnb next door, cut a long short, very short, and fishing last night and got about a 4-foot shovel-nose ray.
1: Ooh,
0: off the jetty.
1: Right.
0: Which is uncommon. They're normally a sand feeder. They like the beach and things like that.
1: Yeah.
0: So to have him up that far on the river, a gentleman was saying this morning, he said, oh, I believe the river's not real healthy. I said, mate, it's the healthiest I've seen it in months. It's beautiful, it's green, it's clear.
1: Yeah.
0: You know, I'd eat any fish coming out of our river here at the moment. Mm. It's absolutely gorgeous.
1: Yep.
0: There's been the odd mud crab around, so, you know, if somebody wants to put their pots in. I know we get Queensland on holidays, and I think New South Wales goes this weekend.
1: It does, yes.
0: So we'll have a mixture next week. But obviously, you know, if you're out there fishing, look, you know, slips off slap, you know, keep an idea on the tides, know where you're going, just be very careful with fishing gear because they are sharp, them hooks.
1: Yes.
0: And, you know, get out there and have a good time.
1: All right, okay. Well, we're going to chat tomorrow?
0: Well, I'll be here if you'll be here.
1: Okay, right. That's a date and
0: you're going to tell me something, aren't you?
1: No, I'm just going to say we might have a little chat tomorrow because it is coming to school holidays for New South Wales. A couple of little family options for mum, dads and kids going out.
0: You have a think about that tonight. I'll have a think about it between now and tomorrow and, cogitate on it.
1: So, Rick, we are out of time. I was going to tell you a joke about a boat. But I'm going to say
0: tomorrow.
1: No, because that ship has sailed.
0: Oh, really?
1: Okay.
0: You're getting better.
1: We'll talk tomorrow.
0: All right. Bye. Paradise FM.

0: Roy Orbison there, unmistakable voice of Breaking Up is Breaking My Heart. Manfred Mann with Fox on the Run as well. Both from the 60s, it is 9 to 4 here on Paradise FM. Having a bit of fun with our live crosses this afternoon. It's always good to have a little bit of a joke with our guys. Thanks to Tony and Rick for their time taken to let our listeners know what's going on both in Marine Tower and also just in general with what's happening around the fishing as well. Don't forget also Richmond River Fest is this Sunday the 27th of September, 10 a.m. to 4 p.m. at the Captain Cook Park, 2 Moon Street, Moon Place in Ballina. The Richmond River Fest once again kicks off with the theme One River, Many Voices. 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Free entry and there is something for everyone. Sounds like a great way. Get involved, get the river back, and everyone is invited to reconnect with the river and the communities that take care of it, starting this World Rivers Day in Ballina.
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1: I'm Mark Dransfield. Australia's unemployment rate has increased to its highest level in 5 years, mainly as more people are in the market actively looking for work. Latest data shows the jobless rate has come in at 4.6% for August, a slight lift on the July result. About 40,000 new jobs were created over the month, but they are all part-time. Employment Minister Amanda Rishworth argues the job numbers are resilient.
2: What the figures show today is we see more jobs added to the economy and, of course, more people either in work or looking for work. We want to see participation high. We want to see more people either in a job or trying to get a job.
1: The federal opposition's calling for transparency over a data breach involving an AI agent and the Medicare website. The Prime Minister's revealed the Medicare Statistics Reporting Service portal, operated by Services Australia, was accessed by an OpenAI agent in June. Anthony Albanese says investigations into what other systems have been affected is underway. Officials do not believe any personal information was compromised. Angus Taylor says the federal government must be held accountable.
3: It's a serious warning about security of systems, government systems. In an age of AI, and of course a lot of our personal information is on those systems, so the government needs to explain when it first became aware of the breach, exactly what information was accessed, what vulnerability was exploited, how they're closing it.
1: Mr. Albanese, who's in New York, says he raised the matter directly with Sam Altman, the boss of OpenAI. Meantime, Australia has signed an historic pact with Ukraine's president amid the war with Russia. The agreement commits Canberra to sustained defence and security cooperation with Kyiv. The deal was formalised on the sidelines of the UN General Assembly. Anthony Albanese praised Volodymyr Zelensky's leadership.
4: I think Russia thought it could just steamroll through in a matter of weeks. And what we have found is that the people of Ukraine were underestimated.
1: A third person has been charged over the deadly mistaken identity shooting of a man in Sydney's West. A 40-year-old was shot dead outside a Maryland's West home earlier this month. Police will allege a 21-year-old transported the gunman to and from the vehicles before and after the shooting. There have been dozens of new calls to Crime Stoppers in South Australia since a $1 million reward was offered in the search for Gus Lamont. The 4-year-old vanished from his family's remote station nearly a year ago. Superintendent Darren Filkey is hopeful the reward will prompt someone to come forward.
5: Not everybody wants to help the police. They might be close to the family. They might be close to someone who might be involved, and they don't want to get that person in trouble, or they are not used to speaking to the police, or they don't know how to speak to the police. Rewards are a legitimate strategy and tactic that police use to elicit information.
1: 500 Honda vehicles are being recalled due to an issue with the driver and passenger seats. Affected models include Civic, ZR-V and Accord cars built between 2023 and 2025. And a study's found almost half of Australians in their 20s are still living with their parents. That's up from 39% in 2001. This is AIR National News. Lions veteran Dane Zorko has backed Lachie Neale to stay committed to the team, regardless of the outcome for this afternoon's board hearing appeal. The midfielder's having one last punt at getting a one-match ban dropped in a bid to play in Saturday's grand final against Fremantle. NRL and Roosters legend Anthony Minicello says the return of Sam Walker is a huge boost for the Tricolours as they gear up for tomorrow's prelim against the Dolphins. The star halfback has made a rapid recovery from ankle surgery less than a month ago. Minicello telling Nine he's in awe of Walker's healing powers.
6: Yeah, it's remarkable. I've had a serious syndesmosis back in my day, and it took a lot longer than 4 weeks, that's for sure. So the mental strength and the physical prep that he's gone through over the last 4 weeks.
1: And Australia is unfazed by South Africa's wholesale changes ahead of Sunday's rugby test in Perth. Despite the Springboks blooding 13 new starters, the Wallabies are looking to capitalise on their recent momentum, winning 4 of their past 5 matches. Lock Jeremy Williams says it's another chance for them to make a statement against the World Cup champions.
7: Obviously, they've got quite a lot of depth and, you know, they have ability to rotate the squad, but, like, we're really focusing on ourselves this week and making sure that we nail our prep, doing everything we can at training. Put us in the best foot forward to have a really successful weekend.
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11: It is a forecast of partly cloudy but mostly fine weather. On our coastal waters, easterly winds 10 to 20 knots on our seas, around 1 metre, on a southerly swell of 1 metre. Our tides, high tide at 6.55pm of 1.5 metres, a low at 1.15am of 0.24 of a metre, and another high at 7.20am tomorrow morning of 1.25 metres. Humidity currently 65%. Right here in Ballina, we're sitting at 23 degrees.
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for Lost a Classic with the great Pretender and Anne Murray and Dave Loggins teaming up there with Nobody Loves Me Like You Do. It is 12 past four here on Paradise FM. You're here with Selena. I'm driving you home till just after 5 o'clock. You're on 101.9. I hope you are, if you are at work, I just hope you're enjoying the music and maybe not too long to go that you can knock off. It's a good excuse to look busy and listen to some good music at the same time, which I hope you're doing. It is still, the sun's out there and nice water out near the bar. So if you get the chance after work, maybe you can still get out and have a little walk around. Sunset's at 5:43 today, and then we're rising at 12 past 5 in the morning tomorrow as well, if you want to get up bright and early and enjoy that weather as well in case of a little bit of rain coming soon. Now we've got a lovely song from the 90s. We've got Jewel here with You Were Meant For Me.

0: Norah Jones, beautiful tones there, Don't Know Why. And Jewel before that as well with You Were Meant For Me. Just some nice mellow music for this Thursday afternoon, getting you across the finish line, so to speak, if you are at work or maybe just jumped in the car and driving home as well, or you might just be sitting down having a little relax before you get up to get dinner or enjoying a walk out on that beautiful ocean that we've got as well. So whatever you're doing, I hope you're enjoying the music that we're playing for you this afternoon. We have up next...
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0: Kicking it off, we've got a Paradise partner, the Ballina X Army Association. They've got their monthly general meeting this Friday, the 25th of September. It's 11 a.m. at the Ballina RSL Club. 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Alan Britt is your contact on 0431 032 377. 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Crowley Care Activity Centre at the Crowley Care, 154 Cherry Street in Ballina. 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They're all welcome to attend, with new members most welcome. Sandra Baldwin is the contact, 0414 728 386 if you want further information. And the Ballina Photography Club Incorporated, their monthly meeting is on Thursday the 1st of October, 6 p.m. to 9 p.m. It's at the Richmond Room at 5 Regatta Avenue in Ballina. A group of enthusiastic photographers who live in and around the Ballina region. 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New members are always welcome. Lynn Gale is your contact, 0412 758 697.
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Sheena Easton there with Morning Train, 9 to 5. Lily Grace before that with a Follow My Road. It is just ticked on to 4:30 here at Paradise FM, almost to Thursday afternoon, almost to Friday, which is almost the weekend. So hopefully we're getting there and weather will stay good for us as well. Surf Life Saving North Coast, they're having their raising of the flags on Saturday, the 26th of September at 9:15 a.m. at the Brunswick Surf Life Saving Club. As the region looks forward to another summer by the water, Surf Life Saving Far North Coast is ready to start the new season with its annual raising of the flag ceremony. Their Nippers program plays an exciting role for young people starting their life-saving journey, who are essential to ensuring everyone's safety, with approximately 300,000 visitors last summer and even more expected this season. The club has been proudly sponsored for almost 20 years by the Newcastle Permanent Lismore branch as well. And yes, with stay safe out there with school holidays coming up as well, and obviously it definitely starts to feel like summer when you have the Surf Life Saving raising of the flags to herald the coming of the warmer weather, and stay safe in the water.

0: In Excess there with By My Side from the 90s and Fleetwood Mac with Secondhand News. It is 24 to 5 here on Paradise FM. And just in case you're looking for a school night pick-me-up, the big gig is on this, well, tonight, Thursday the 24th of September at the Ballina RSL Club. And we have some great names. We've got MC Ellen Briggs. It's featuring Peter James and support is Emma Zammit as well. So it's live, it's free live comedy. It's on tonight at the RSL Club from 7 p.m. So as I said, if you want a bit of a school night pickup and need a little bit of a laugh or just let your hair down and relax, I think that sounds like a really good fun thing. Ballina RSL Club tonight, 7 p.m. live and free.
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0: Individuals are also welcome, and they are especially looking for more female players and teams to join. 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
1: Hello there, I'm Terry Daniel. The federal government has released the terms of reference for its review of an artificial intelligence breach. In June, an AI bot created by tech firm OpenAI was able to access data from four government websites, including Medicare. The review will examine the incident, look into cyber vulnerabilities, and set reporting obligations for future incidents. Government Services Minister Katie Gallagher says no personal health records were compromised.
2: Completely different system, a public-facing website as opposed to one of those systems of government significance that Services Australia run, and of course the cyber protections associated with that are quite different.
1: The Australian economy has added over 40,000 new jobs over the past month, but they've all been part-time. Latest data shows the unemployment rate has climbed to 4.6% in August. The rise was mainly driven by a jump in the participation rate, which means more people in the market actively looking for work, confident they'll land a job. Checking around Australia, South Australia has recorded the largest jump in unemployment in the nation. The state's jobless rate rose 0.5 to 4.6% in August. Victoria has the highest jobless rate of 5.2 and New South Wales the lowest at 4.3%. A fleet of unmanned drones will set off from Hobart in Tasmania this week to monitor the Southern Ocean. The CSIRO hopes the devices will help them better understand how much carbon dioxide is absorbed by the ocean surface. Dr. Elizabeth Shadwick says the research will help fill critical knowledge gaps.
3: We're interested in better understanding how much carbon dioxide or CO2 the ocean takes up from the atmosphere. And so these systems will allow us to make measurements or observations.
1: Around Australia, drivers are being encouraged to take it easy, follow the rules, and prepare for some extra traffic as families start heading away for the spring school holidays. The holiday period is underway, with roads getting busier each day. New South Wales Traffic and Highway Patrol Commander Assistant Commissioner David Driver says if you're among those hitting the road, it's important to be prepared.
4: People might drive their vehicle every day, but on holiday periods, they've got extra luggage, they've got extra people, they've got a full tank of fuel. They may be towing a caravan or a trailer or a boat or something additional that affects the handling of the vehicle.
5: Yep.
4: They add the weight, you add weight and speed, it's going to take longer to stop.
1: Australians are being encouraged to recycle old mobile phones to raise funds for conservation during World Gorilla Day. Mobile Muster will be donating $1 from every device collected this month, which will go to a number of zoos as well as the Jane Goodall Institute. Australian Telecommunications Alliance spokesperson Helen Messano says a range of valuable components can be recovered.
6: Gold, silver, copper, aluminium, cobalt, nickel and lithium. And these materials are often found in areas where primates live. So it means it reduces the reliance on mining for new materials and preserving primates' natural habitats.
1: Also making news, 500 Honda vehicles are being recalled due to an issue with the driver and passenger seats. Further details from your Honda dealer. This is AIR National News. AFL and the Fremantle Dockers Grand Final squad has arrived in Melbourne ahead of Saturday's clash against the Brisbane Lions at the MCG. Dockers defender Jordan Clark playing down the hype around the biggest game of the year and has no concerns about a bit of rain on the forecast.
7: No, it wouldn't affect us too much. It's a game of footy, goalpost at each end, same for both teams. So, it's just another game, really. We're coming over to Melbourne, which we do a lot throughout the year, and, we're pretty comfortable with our processes, so... Yeah, it's just another game of footy that we're pretty excited to play.
1: Meantime, Lachie Neal is making one final bid to play in Saturday's AFL Grand Final. Jordan Tunbridge reports.
8: Brisbane is making a last-ditch attempt to overturn Lachie Neal's one-match ban for striking Hawthorn's Jack Ginnivan. The Lions are taking the case to the AFL Appeals Board after the tribunal upheld his suspension. Neal insists it wasn't a strike, but a bump or body check, although reports suggest cleaner vision has since emerged that won't help his case. Having already flown to Melbourne with his teammates, the dual Brownlow medalist must now prove the tribunal made an error, reached an unreasonable decision, or imposed an excessive penalty. If he fails, Neal will be watching from the sidelines as Brisbane takes on his former club, Fremantle. Jordan Tunbridge, Melbourne.
1: Rugby league legend Josh Morris is warning nerves could be the Dolphins' biggest danger tomorrow night against the Sydney Roosters. The Finns have won 8 games in a row, but this is their first preliminary final after entering the Premiership 4 years ago. Australian Independent Radio News.
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10: We have a partly cloudy afternoon, but mostly fine heading into this evening. Our coastal waters, we have easterly winds 10 to 20 knots on our seas, around a metre on a southerly swell of 1 metre. Our tides hitting a high tide at 6.55pm of 1.5 metres, a low then at 1.15am of 0.24 metres, and then another high at 7.26am tomorrow morning at 1.25 metres. Our humidity is currently 65%. We are sitting on 23 degrees right here in Balna. Thank you so much for your company this afternoon. You've been here with Selena on Paradise FM. Don't forget to tune in to Lloyd from 6am tomorrow morning for the breakfast show. Have a great afternoon.
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1: Hello there, I'm Terry Daniel. Some analysts believe the latest unemployment numbers are an indication of the Australian economy slowing down. Latest data shows the jobless rate has climbed to 4.6% over the last month. The rise is mainly due to an increase in the participation rate as more people actively look for work, confident they'll land a role. Motley Fool Chief Investment Officer Scott Phillips says even though about 40,000 jobs were created in August, they were all part-time.
2: The economy feels like it's slowing. Yes, we employed more people. That's still the positive. That's the one I'm clinging to. If the number of unemployed people falls, we've got a bigger issue. But still, we're not absorbing the number of people who are joining the labour force, and most of the jobs, as I said, are part-time rather than full-time.
1: Working holidaymakers from France are more likely than any other nationality to head to the bush when they visit Australia. Gabrielle Hodson has more details.
3: Research commissioned by Tourism Australia has found 58% of French working holidaymakers, including backpackers, head to regional areas. While that's only just over 30,000 people, the French appear to be more willing than many other nationalities to head beyond our capitals. Only 51% of Brits went into regional areas to work, 38% of Japanese and 26% of Koreans. Of the French backpackers making their way to the bush, almost 6 out of 10 believed it'd be easy to find work. But in reality, that was only the case for 3 out of 10. Almost half say their main goal was to improve their English, and the most popular destinations for the French were Darwin, Central Australia and Western Victoria.
1: South Australian police say they've had dozens of calals to Crime Stoppers since a $1 million reward was offered in the search for Gus Lamont. Gus, who was 4 at the time, vanished from his family's remote Oak Park station nearly a year ago. Superintendent Darren Felk says they remain hopeful of a breakthrough.
4: Task Force Horizon detectives will work through those, but that's a positive sign is that our plea for people to come in with information is resonating and we're starting to get some calls.
1: In AIR Medical News, the Australian Cancer Research Foundation is spotlighting women who are making medical advancements in prevention and treatment. They've partnered with biotech firm Amgen to match dollar for dollar donations for this World Cancer Day. Chief Executive Kerry Stridham says it's about ensuring researchers have access to the technology and equipment they need to make breakthroughs possible.
5: Every cancer breakthrough resulting in better ways to prevent, detect or treat cancer starts with research.
1: Australia's pop princess Kylie Minogue is remaining tight-lipped on the set list ahead of Saturday's AFL Grand Final performance.
6: I can't give much away, but for songs, I tried to choose songs that people know, a little bit of nostalgia, a little bit of fun, a few surprises.
1: In other news, a US judge has temporarily ordered Donald Trump to restore access to the White House for 3 media outlets he banned. CNN, Politico and MS Now will immediately have their press passes reinstated for at least 14 days. District Judge Tim Kelly says the ban was likely unconstitutional. Finally, to the Australian share market, the All Ords has closed up 5 points at 89.56 and one Australian dollar was buying 71 US cents. This is AIR National News. NRL and the Newcastle Knights insist they couldn't care less at being written off for Sunday's preliminary final against the Penrith Panthers. Last year's Wooden Spooners go into the match at the Olympic Stadium as rank underdogs. Not that coach Justin Holbrook is too bothered.
7: I don't mind it. Like, you can understand why. Like, the other sides that we're playing are obviously good quality sides, but it's never worried us, you know, right from the start of the year. So I'm not worried about it at all.
1: And Peter Volandis has been confirmed as executive director of the NRL. AFL and the Fremantle Dockers have landed in Melbourne with all eyes on one key defender ahead of Saturday's grand final. Jordan Tunbridge reports from the airport.
8: A flight across the nation for the biggest game on the AFL calendar. The Fremantle Dockers touching down a day after their opponents, the Brisbane Lions. Brennan Cox had plenty of cameras in his face, the centre of attention as he looks to return from a calf injury. Teammate Jordan Clark stopping for a chat as he collected his bags, insisting Cox is ready to go if called upon.
9: Oh, absolutely, yeah. Coxie's been a wonderful player for us since I've been at the club and even before my time. So if he comes in or whichever way it falls, I'm confident in both players.
8: But his return would likely come at the expense of Oscar McDonald, who looked far more subdued walking through the terminal.
9: There's always a heartbreak story, and unfortunately it's got to happen every year, and however it falls, we'll just wrap our arms around whoever it is, and they're still part of us.
8: The selection suspense won't last much longer. Teams are named tonight. Jordan Tunbridge, Melbourne Airport.
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10: 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Thanks for joining me for another episode of Blues, Roots and Boots, a show that aims to bring you what is new and what is not so new from those who are known and not so known from Australia and the world in the fields of blues, roots and country music. Each week we embark on a musical journey through these genres that are the bedrock of all modern music. So sit back and enjoy Blues, Roots and Boots with me, Johnny D, produced in the studios of 101.9 Paradise FM, and broadcast nationally via satellite on the Community Radio Network.

having started the program with an older track for a while, and not because of hubris, but rather because the quality and volume of music coming out can be quite overwhelming at times, and I really do try first and foremost to bring you what the great pool of blues, roots and boots talent we have in this country is producing. We opened with Kidman Blues, which comes from the album Wynton Marsalis and Eric Clapton Play the Blues. This is from a live album at the Lincoln Jazz Center in the US. Hi, and welcome to Blues, Roots and Boots. And this week we have an interview with Nick Wolf from the Wolf Brothers, and we talk about their new single, a forthcoming album, the success of Australian Made, last year's album, and their pending appearance at Groundwater on the Gold Coast. Also this week, I have another track from Danae Restum from her just-released album, Anatomy of Heart. In addition, we have Jay Howie, Corey Legg, DK Effect, Kesha Neve, Whiskey, and Greta Zilla, who's actually coming up next. Melbournean Greta Zilla crosses Americana, alt country, folk and roots, and has a passion for storytelling as well as being a multi-instrumentalist. She has a Bachelor of Music from Melbourne Uni, trained in opera, and as an interesting counterpart to all of that, she's also an instructor in the bagpipes. Last year, she set herself the challenge of writing collaboratively on 52 songs in 52 weeks, and this is reported to be the underpinning of her next album. In the meantime, we're going to have a listen to Trail of Tail Lights from Greta Zilla.

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We just heard from Aussie bluesman Jay Howie and his latest release, Another Man. He's currently doing a tour through Europe with the Jay Howie Trio, and if you like Lloyd Spiegel, Kevin Borish and Ash Cromwell, then you're going to find a lot to like in Jay Howie, whose influences from Delta Blues to Chicago and the British blues of the 60s and 70s reverberate through his music. Before our next artist won Australian Idol this year, she had been doing her raspy country soul Americana rock thing on the stages of various venues around the Snowy Mountains. The Jindabyne local is just about to embark on an East Coast tour through Victoria, New South Wales and Queensland, and has just released the track we're going to check out now. It's called Ain't Right Now and is from Kesha Nevaeh.

0: For all the action on the fishing front, listen to Breakfast, Drive and Weekends. The Fishing Report from the boys at Ballina Bait and Tackle. It's all you need to know and more. 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
8: Today I'm speaking with a member of Australia's number one country rock band. Since hitting the stage of Australia's Got Talent in 2012, this band has not looked back and at last count have earned themselves 15 golden guitars with a total of 49 nominations since releasing their first album in 2013. They've now released 7 albums, their latest being Australian Made. Nick Wolfe, welcome to Blues, Roots and Boots.
9: Thanks, mate. Thanks for having me. Nice intro there. You know, my head won't fit through the door.
8: Well, I was looking back to when we last spoke, and it was back in 2021 when Kids on Cassette was released. So I was surprised that I hadn't spoken to you for that long. And a lot's happened.
9: Up to do. Very good.
8: A lot's happened since then. Can you fill us in a bit on the ride up to now since Kids on Cassette?
9: Yeah. What have we done? We've put out 2 albums. So we did the Living the Dream album, and then we did the Australian Made album, and, you know, obviously countless shows and tours and good times in between. It's been awesome.
8: Now, you've just released Wannabe. What's the story behind that new single? And I don't know whether you'll be able to talk about this, I believe you've got a new album that you're working on.
9: Yeah, so Wannabe is the first single of what will become album number 8 for us, which is just really crazy, you know. Who would have thought we'd be making 8 albums, you know? One would have been great. So we're very stoked with that. But, you know, firstly, it's not a cover of the 1996 Spice Girls song Wannabe by the same name. It's our own thing. And, yeah, we wrote this one late last year with a friend of ours, a guy by the name of Phil Barton, who we've written a lot with over the years. Phil is an Aussie. He's lived in Nashville for the last sort of 20 years. And he's had a great deal of success as a songwriter. He's had a US number one and a whole bunch of cuts with some really big name artists. So Phil's got a bit of a Tasmanian connection. His nan and pop lived at Westbury. So he was down visiting last Christmas and said, well, mate, while you're down here, come round, we'll have a barbie. And if we write something, we write something. And we did. And it was Wannabe. And we just thought, well, this is just a good feel-good song. You know, it's not rocket science, it's not the most deep lyric we've ever done, but it feels really good, and that's how we wanted to kick off the next chapter.

0: So can you tell us anything about the direction or what you're thinking about in terms of the new album?
1: Yeah. Well, I think we really sort of Australian made the last album felt really, really good in not being, not shying away from, talking about Australian things and talking about normal things. And I think a lot of, a lot of country artists. Yeah, I just think there's enough songs about trucks and beer and Friday night and Saturday night and yeah, and we've done those songs. That's part of country. That's fine. But we'll probably do those songs again. But I guess we're just looking for something a little bit more just real and where we are at in our life. And so I think we're going to be leaning into more sort of Aussie themes that are just true to us, and we're loving it. We're just liking making music we like. We're not chasing trends and doing things like that. We're just making, if it feels good to us, well, hopefully it'll feel good to other people. So I guess that's what we've always done, but yeah, even more so.
0: So no, your dogs run off with me, Mrs. Songs.
1: No, not quite. I mean, I won't rule it out, but yeah, no. I mean, we're sort of like, wannabe. We wouldn't have written those sorts of lyrics a couple of years ago. I guess we always had a little bit of an eye out for, trying to make it in America, and we were getting a US deal was a big part of our kind of goal for a long time, and we did achieve that. We sort of got signed to a really big label in Nashville. Unfortunately, the timing was diabolical in that COVID happened right as that happened. So unfortunately, that sort of didn't. We didn't get to use that as much as we could, and we couldn't really go anywhere for a couple of years, and the momentum went away and things like that. But in that time, Tom had his kids. He's got three kids now. I bought my little farm, and we're like, well, we don't really want to go to the States and start at the bottom now. We love where we live, and we love playing Australia, and we love Australian audiences and Australian music. So as long as we can keep doing it here, we'll keep doing it.
0: Yeah, well, that's great, Nick, because one of the things that I notice when I'm putting together a program is how many Australian artists are, I guess, seduced into producing for the American market. And you can tell in the songs they become nothing, not that there's absolutely anything wrong with Nashville, but it gets
1: It
0: Nashvilleified or
1: does,
0: vilified.
1: yeah, it does, and and like you say, like I mean, I personally, I think Nashville's produced some of the best songs ever.
0: Sure.
1: It's amazing, amazing writers and amazing musicians, and it's on another level. But I think always with country, it's got to be real and from the heart and be you. And I think like a lot of the stuff that comes out. From Australian artists, sometimes I'd be like, oh yeah, you're just sort of going for a this vibe, and you're singing about places you've never been, and you just see through it a bit. And I get it; everyone's trying to do their thing and trying to make it as big as they can. And yeah, so that's fine. But yeah, where we're at, we're just like I think in Wannabe, we're singing about singing about Bunnings and chicken salt and one day cricket and
0: Yeah.

0: Now, I noted in the intro that you've now picked up 15 golden guitars, and last year's album, Australian Made, earned Album of the Year. Does it strike you at times as a little surreal? I mean, in your wildest dreams, starting out in Tassie, did you imagine this?
1: No, it's, it's not lost to me how incredible, you know, that is. Like, we literally grew up, you know, following, you know, the who would win the golden guitars at Tamworth and going to Tamworth and, you know, to sort of have 15 of those to our name and is incredible, you know. Like, we were there recently playing one of our shows and, you know, we made a little video where we went around the town and, you know, all this sort of, you know, like, we've got our faces in bronze outside the awards venue in the Galaxy of Stars, and you know, we're now our handprints are in the Hands of Fame Park in Tamworth, and you know, it's wild, you know, it's really wild stuff. So you know, and perhaps one of the finest you know, acknowledgements is our mural is on the public toilet in the park. Which is fantastic. So,
0: oh, there's a line in that, Tom, and I'm going to, Nick, and I'm going to leave it alone. I'm not going to touch it. Now, how would you describe the Wolf Brothers development as artists and finding the Wolf Brothers voice?
1: Yeah, I think as I've just sort of touched on before, I think we've sort of, you know, because we grew up listening to a lot of American music as well as Australian music. And I think, you know, I like to kind of look back, and each album we've done sort of had its own little flavour of what we were kind of listening to at the time and into and where we're at in our life. So I think it sounds a bit stupid, but I feel like we're finally starting to get good at it, you know. Like, I like that we didn't come out and peak, like, right out of the gate, you know. I think that happens with a lot of bands, you know. The first album's great, and then it kind of all goes downhill slowly after that. But I genuinely think for us, like, I can really see that the albums have gotten better over the years, and the quality of songs have gotten better, and the writing and the production. I love how we make the albums now. I feel like we've found our kind of really our man in Rod McCormack, who we co-produce the albums with, and it's just an absolute joy to record music. So we love it.
0: Now, you've got a tour going on. Where's that taking you?
1: It's taken us all around the traps. We're sort of getting to the end of the Australian Made tour. There's a few shows left, but yeah, we've been all over. We're heading over to WA shortly. We've got one in Gilgandra, one in Tassie before the end of the year, and
0: Groundwater,
1: that which would be fantastic. You know, lucky to be. We did that last year. Done it a few years, but that's one of my absolute favourites. Playing on that stage in the main street there, like, that's just such a setting for a gig. You know, people on the balconies and just unreal. So yeah, Queensland's just, there's something about Queensland too. It's just a great, great music loving place. It's awesome.
0: As we, I guess, get to the end of our time together, Nick, I wonder if you would throw to your new single, Wannabe.
1: No worries. Well, this is Nick here from the Wolf Brothers, and this is our new single, Wannabe. Turn it up loud. Sounds better that way.

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the last program, I played a track from our last artist, Danae Wrestham, called Your Heart. And since then, her album Anatomy of Heart has dropped, and we just listened to Not Cut Out for Love from that album. A little like Greta Zilla, who we heard from earlier in the program, she's multifaceted in her talents and seeks to avoid being pigeonholed and tends to blend multiple genres. Corey Legg and The Legacy is up next with their latest, a track called What's It Gonna Take? Corey Legg is another of the younger guns coming through the Australian blues and all country music scene. He's from Wollongong in New South Wales, and he and the blues power trio he leads present a guitar-driven sound that has made Legg an 8-time finalist in the Blues Awards and has won him fans throughout the country. He has 3 albums under his belt to date, so let's take a listen to Corey Legg and The Legacy with What's It Gonna Take?

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That was Cairns-based band Whiskey with their latest one, One More Summer, which reflects on the seeming rapid passing of time with those we love. Personally, I think it's the best from them so far, and that's not saying they didn't release good material before. It's just something that I think arises from the confidence that comes with recording, playing, and staying together. If you get a chance, check out the video that accompanies this song. It really highlights the poignancy of the lyrics. And here we are in the final moments of this week's program, and we're going home to Tasmanian outfit The DK Effect, a name that makes me smile every time I see it because it seems very pertinent to these times we live in. The band itself is anything but reflective of the Dunning-Kruger effect. These are committed, talented and awesome-sounding musos, and their latest album, The Way It Used To Be, has just been released. From the album, I have The Great Divide. So enjoy, be safe, and of course, until next time, don't forget to make a great day. Here is The DK Effect with The Great Divide.

If you're an adult who has difficulties with reading, writing or spelling, the Reading Writing Hotline has some very good news. It can actually be easier to take the plunge and improve your reading and writing skills than to keep putting it off. 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
4: 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That number is 1300 853 437.
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4: 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That number is 1300 853

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1: Good morning, I'm Lee Harrison. Australia's unemployment rate has increased to a five-year high, but an interest rate rise could still be likely. Michael Packey reports.
2: Latest data shows the unemployment rate increased to 4.6% in August, mainly driven by a jump in the participation rate. This means more people are actively looking for work, confident they'll be able to land some sort of role. Almost 40,000 jobs were created over the past month, but they were all part-time. Employment Minister Amanda Rishworth says it's still not a bad result.
3: We can see that Australia's job market is incredibly resilient.
2: Scott Phillips from the investment firm Motley Fool believes employment is slowing. However, that may not deter the RBA from raising interest rates when the board meets next week.
4: Probably not enough to change the RBA's mind with whatever they're planning to on Tuesday.
2: Unemployment rose across all states.
1: A task force is undertaking a rapid probe into an AI breach of four government websites, including Medicare. Nelson Scott reports.
5: A rogue non-human agent from OpenAI has accessed unauthorized data from Medicare and three other government agencies. The breach occurred in June, but the federal government was only notified last week after an email was sent to a public mailbox. No personal health records were accessed in the breach, but a task force is investigating how we can best detect, report, and defend against AI-related risks. Deputy Prime Minister Richard Marles says OpenAI could still face further consequences.
6: It definitely does raise questions about whether the law has been broken.
5: Opposition leader Angus Taylor says Labor has turned a blind eye to the threat of AI cyber attacks.
7: This is a Prime Minister who is out of touch with the real issues Australians are facing right now.
5: OpenAI has launched its own investigation into the breach. Nelson Scott, Canberra.
1: The Prime Minister says the global world order is broken and middle powers must step up to rewrite the rules. Anthony Albanese made the remarks in New York while accepting a Global Citizen Award from an American think tank. He was honoured for his work bolstering security and diplomatic ties across the Pacific. Mr. Albanese says the world as we know it is changing rapidly.
8: The post-45 world order is no longer fit for purpose. Universal institutions that remain necessary are now not always sufficient. Australia's response to this is to actively seek to shape and build the order that replaces the old.
1: One person's died and several others are injured after a bus crash in Victoria's Yarra Ranges. Police say the tourist bus collided with two cars on the Melba Highway near Glenburn, northeast of Melbourne. New research has found perimenopause worsens ADHD symptoms in nearly every woman with the condition. Experts say hormonal changes interfere with previously effective coping mechanisms, which make internalized symptoms more obvious. And more than 500 Honda vehicles are being recalled due to an issue with driver and passenger seats. Affected Civic ZR-V and Accord models were built between 2023 and 2025. This is Air National News. The teams are in for tomorrow's AFL Grand Final with big news on a star lion. Dane Mepham reports.
9: After much speculation, both teams will enter the 2026 Grand Final with an unchanged lineup. Oscar McDonald has managed to hold his spot for Fremantle down back, with Brennan Cox overlooked after battling a calf injury. Cox has been named as an emergency. For the Lions, after a lengthy hearing, Brownlow medalist Lachie Neal has succeeded in his bid to overturn a one-game suspension for striking. The appeal board ruling his exemplary record of never previously being suspended was worthy of a downgrade to a $10,000 fine.
1: The Newcastle Knights insist they couldn't care less at being written off for Sunday's preliminary final against the Panthers. Last year's Wooden Spooners go into the match at Acor Stadium as rank underdogs. Not that coach Justin Holbrook is too bothered.
10: I don't mind it. Like, you can understand why. Like, the other sides that we're playing are obviously good quality sides, but it's never worried us, you know, right from the start of the year. So I'm not worried about it at all.
1: The Australian Rugby League Commission has unanimously endorsed Peter Volandis as executive chairman. It comes after Volandis ended his 22-year reign as boss of Racing New South Wales. And South Africa has won the first ODI against Australia in Durban by 67 runs. Australian Independent Radio News.
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11: And your forecast for today, Friday the 25th of September, a partly sunny day. Oh, there is a very small chance of a shower this morning. Coastal waters are easterly winds, 10 to 15 knots, turning northeasterly by midday. Seas blow a metre on an easterly swell of 1 to 1.5 metres. High tide this morning around 7:15, 1.25 metres. The low today around 1 o'clock this afternoon, 0.3 of a metre. At 7:30 p.m. for the evening high, 1.5 metres. Temperature at the airport, 13 degrees, on its way to a top of 23 degrees. Humidity, 95%. Looking forward to the weekend, because we all look forward to the weekend, don't we? So today, I have to tell you that there is that chance of rain, because that's what they say, although it's unlikely. Tomorrow, definitely no rain tomorrow. A lovely day, mostly sunny day, top of 24 tomorrow. I keep on doing that. I've been doing it for weeks now. Sunday, it's a tale of two cities. So it'll be a sunny morning on Sunday. And then there will be a medium chance of some showers Sunday afternoon, and that will be leading into Monday when there will definitely be showers. So Monday, you can count on rain. All the other days, it's only a small chance. And some beautiful weather. Overnight temperatures, as you can tell now, but 13. Daytime temperatures, 23 today, 24 tomorrow, 25 on Sunday. So that's been downgraded just slightly.
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11: Well, hello. Welcome to Friday. Good morning. Good morning, all. Everyone who's listening, thank you very much for joining me. My name is Lloyd Morris. I'm your breakfast host here this morning. Here for the next 3 hours, hopefully to entertain, inform and play some music, because that's what we do here at Paradise FM. We only play the best music of all time. Big weekend coming up, school holidays, last day of school. Lots happening and lots to tell you all about during the morning, so I look forward to it. Bit of Aussie Crawl to start this Friday. Good advice. Don't be so reckless.

0: Oh, the king of cool, really, J.J. Cale. Crazy Mama. We opened up this morning with Ozzy Crawl, a great song called Reckless. It's a quarter after six in the morning. It's looking rather nice out there. There is a fair bit of cloud, but it's looking like it's going to be a lovely day.
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0: And that's the artist formerly known as Miley Cyrus. She's changed her name to Prince. No, just to Miley she wants to be known as. Before that, Jimmy Barnes. 23 minutes past six. Let's go over to the Marine Rescue Tower.
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0: If it's Friday, you must be Rick.
3: I am. Oh, I am. Good. I looked in the mirror this morning and I thought, oh, that's Rick.
0: Oh, I was a bit worried. nice to hear your voice, sir. How are conditions there at the bar?
3: I've got the bar unusual caution.
0: Why?
3: It's very, very placid.
0: Oh, that's why.
3: No breaking water. Just a little bit of swell, but looking good. And we're pretty close, or coming up close to high tide in just after 7, so yeah.
0: Any boats
3: should
0: out?
3: Should be good for a while. Vessels out. I've got 3 logged on and 5 others that didn't bother.
0: Oh, my goodness. Naughty people. Must be from not from Ballina. We're all too smart for that. what's Wave Rider telling us?
3: Indeed. I have a swell of 1.1 metres from the southeast and a sea also from 1.1 metres from the east-southeast. Giving us a total 1.5 meters and 6.9 seconds duration between swells. Sea temperature is 22.3 degrees at the Wave Rider, which is 5 nautical miles offshore.
0: And it's also up half a degree from yesterday. Righty-o, so that's good news. Yep, Gizzy upstairs, no wind warning, so I'm not expecting much up there.
3: No, should be pretty good. We've only got 5 knots of wind from the west-northwest here. Temperature outside is 18 degrees. We've got relative humidity of 82%. And the barometric pressure is fairly high, 1,030 hectopascals and rising.
0: Indicating some fine
3: no rain
0: weather.
3: Since midnight. Sorry?
0: Indicating fine weather, yes. a rising barometer. Tides,
3: my grandparents
0: please.
3: Used to have one of those little things which had a lady with a raincoat and a man without one.
0: This is breakfast,
3: and
0: remember?
3: They used to swing. Sorry. Okay.
0: Moving on.
3: Moving on. Right. Okay.
0: Tides, please.
3: No, the tides.
0: I'm only joking. You can tell that story if you want. I was only joking.
3: No. It's just the old barometers.
0: So when
3: swung back and forth.
0: So what? When I'm not. I'm just going to leave it. At
3: never
0: that.
3: Mind. We won't get there.
0: Tides, please.
3: Okay. Look, tide was at 1:15 this morning of 0.2 of a meter. High tide coming up at 7:15 this morning, 1.3 meters. A further low tide at 1 o'clock of 0.3 of a meter, and a high tide at 7:30 this evening, 1.5 meters. 1:45 tomorrow morning, a low tide of 0.2 of a meter.
0: Breakfast at the beach, my friend.
3: We have got breakfast at the beach. Yeah, that's this Sunday. Just let me take this down a bit.
0: No, I'll tell them. 7 to 11 a.m. on Sunday. It's the first of the breakfasts at the beach. It's a special thing that the Marine Rescue Tower puts on a Sunday morning. And because it's school holidays, we've got 3 in a row. So you can get beautifully made food at a reasonable cost. You can meet the people who save our lives. You can even go upstairs and have a look at the best view in Ballina. And, of course, all money raised goes to the Marine Rescue because it's a volunteer organisation. Mister, well said, by the way, well said. We'll speak again.
3: I couldn't have said it better myself, you know.
0: We'll speak again. See you for now.
3: All right, take care.
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0: The Caruso of Rock, the one, the only Roy Orbison with Katie Lang crying. It's time for the news headlines.
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2: Air News Headlines, I'm Lee Harrison. Making news today, the federal government's released the terms of reference for its review into the OpenAI breach. An AI bot created by the tech firm accessed data from four government websites in June, including Medicare. The review will examine the incident and set reporting obligations for future attacks. The Australian economy has added almost 40,000 new jobs over the past month, but they're all part-time. The unemployment rate has climbed to 4.6% in August. The rise was mainly driven by a rise in the participation rate, meaning more people in the market looking for work and confident they'll get a job. The Prime Minister says the world order is broken and middle powers must step up to rewrite the rules. Anthony Albanese made the remarks in New York while accepting a Global Citizen Award from an American think tank. And Chinese President Xi Jinping has been welcomed to the White House for the first time in more than a decade. In air sport, Brisbane's Lachie Neal will play in tomorrow's AFL Grand Final against Fremantle. The Lion has had his one-game ban for striking overturned on appeal. And the Dolphins are looking to continue rewriting the history books ahead of a do-or-die NRL prelim against the Roosters. These stories and more today. This is Air News.
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0: And your forecast for today, Friday the 25th of September. It should be at least a partly sunny day. There is a very small chance of some light showers this morning. Coastal waters easterly winds at 10 to 15 knots, turning northeasterly by midday. Seas below a metre on an easterly swell of 1 to 1.5 metres. High tide at 7:15 this morning, 1.25 metres. It'll go down to around 0.3 of a metre by around 1 o'clock this afternoon. The evening high, 7:30 tonight, 1.5 metres. Temperature at the airport, 13 degrees, on its way to a top of a very reasonable 23 degrees, I think. Relative humidity hovering around 90%. Good morning, everyone. 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

0: It wouldn't be a breakfast show without Phil Collins. Against All Odds. And before that, The Dire Straits, so far away at 20 minutes to 7. This evening at 5 p.m, if you head off down to Green Space on Richmond Street in Wardell, you will find the Wardell Neighbourhood Centre's Pizza Night. Eat this street. 5 to 8 p.m. this afternoon at that Green Space on Richmond Street. So it is indeed a community social event. 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There's a playground and a skate park. Once again, it's the Wardell Neighbourhood Centre's Pizza Night this evening between 5 and 8pm at the Green Space on Richmond Street. Crowley Care Auxiliary. The lovely people at Crowley Care Auxiliary. They're running a Melbourne Cup raffle. A little while to go, but they're getting in early. So they're going to be at Ballina Fair today and from Fridays from now on, and then on River Street on Saturdays. So the raffles not only support Crowley's efforts in making all of their residents comfortable, supported and cared for, they also acknowledge the fabulous community businesses who support them. So it is indeed a win-win situation. The raffle won't be drawn till the November the 3rd at their Melbourne Cup lunch. Get in touch, but don't delay. The Ballina Touch football summer registrations are closing on Sunday. Junior Touch starts on the October the 16th. Seniors kick off on October the 7th. Individuals are welcome, teams as well. They're looking for more female players and teams, as I just said, to join. If you'd like some more details, visit the Ballina Touch Facebook page. Ballina Touch. Get in the game this summer. There you go. It's 19 minutes to 7.
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0: Oh, he's Peter Frampton, of course. I'm in you. And before that, Guy and Sebastian, All I Need Is You. It's 10 minutes to 7. Surf Life Saving North Coast are having their raising of the flag ceremony tomorrow. Tomorrow morning at 9:15 a.m. it's held at the Brunswick Surf Life Saving Club. So as the region looks forward to another summer by the water, Surf Life Saving Far North Coast is ready to start the new season with its annual raising of the flag ceremony. Their NIPA programs play an exciting role for young people starting their life-saving journey, which are essential to ensuring everybody's safety, with approximately 300,000 visitors last summer and even more expected this season. The club has been proudly sponsored for almost 20 years by the Newcastle Permanent Lismore branch. Well done to everyone involved. The raising of the flag ceremony, Surf Life Saving North Coast, Brunswick Surf Life Saving Club, tomorrow morning, 9:15 a.m. It's 9 minutes to 7.
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0: In through the nose, out through the mouth. That's Faith Hill, Breathe. And before that, the ELO, the Electric Light Orchestra. I can't get you out of my head. Hey, it's 7 o'clock in the morning. Let's find out what's happening in the world of the news.
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2: Good morning, I'm Lee Harrison. The federal government has released the terms of reference for its review into the OpenAI breach. An AI bot created by the tech firm accessed data from four government websites in June, including Medicare. The review will examine the incident and set reporting obligations for future attacks. Government Services Minister Katie Gallagher says OpenAI has not accessed any personal health records.
3: Completely different system, a public-facing website, as opposed to one of those systems of government significance that Services Australia run. And, of course, the cyber protections associated with that are quite different.
2: Some analysts believe the Reserve Bank may still consider an interest rate rise, despite an increase in Australia's unemployment rate. Data shows the jobless rate rose to 4.6% over the month. It was mainly driven up by a jump in the participation rate, which means more people are actively looking for work, confident they'll get a job. Motley Fool analyst Scott Phillips says the job numbers might not feature in the RBA's thinking.
4: I mean, this is not a substantial, not even maybe a statistically relevant or reliable number. We'd have to see a couple of months in a row before you wanted to draw a line through this one and say, we know what's coming next. If they're absolutely on the fence, this might be one reason to say, let's give it another 6 weeks and see what happens.
2: A young boy shot in the face and neck in Sydney's northwest has now died in hospital. One man has been charged with concealing a serious indictable offence following the shooting at Norwest, and investigations are ongoing. Separately, a second child injured in a stabbing in the Blue Mountains has now died as a result of their injuries. A three-year-old remains in a critical condition in hospital. The Chinese president has spent time in the White House as part of a three-day visit to the US. Receiving a red carpet welcome, Xi Jinping sat down for talks with US counterpart Donald Trump to discuss a range of issues. However, there's not expected to be a major breakthrough on issues, including AI. President Trump used a speech to praise the relationship between the nations.
5: President Xi and I will continue working together to forge a better future for both of our nations. President Xi, Madam Peng, thank you once again for making this historic visit and welcome to the United States of America. Thank you very much.
2: Dozens of United Nations members have walked out of the General Assembly chamber before an address by the Israeli Prime Minister. Benjamin Netanyahu defended the war with Iran, praised America's partnership, and claimed that accusing Israel of genocide is the greatest lie of the century. He began the speech by addressing the walkout.
6: Before I begin, just a quick announcement. If there are any other moral cowards who haven't yet left this hall, please do so now. Thank you very much.
2: The Palestinian president addressed the assembly by video, calling on the international community to act to protect the Palestinian people. This is Air National News. The Dolphins are looking to continue rewriting the history books ahead of a do-or-die prelim against the Roosters. A win tonight would see the NRL's newest franchise book a maiden grand final berth in just their fourth season. Coach Christian Wolfe says his team's winning attitude has been relentless.
7: You know, we've started early in November because we haven't played finals before, so you know, the first week back in November, we're back training. That's what this group of blokes have done. They've worked really hard. New standards around our fitness. We did that last year. We built on that again this year.
2: Brisbane's Lachie Neal will play in tomorrow's AFL Grand Final against Fremantle. The Lion has had his one-game ban for striking overturned on appeal. Speaking following the hearing, Neal, who's never been suspended in his 320-game career, says it's been a strange few days.
8: In pretty foreign territory, so wasn't really sure what to do with myself. Been trying to keep busy, and thankfully coming down here and training and everything and having the boys around me has been great.
2: Australian golfer Jeff Ogilvie will lead a 12-strong international team searching for its first President's Cup win since 1998 when the action tees off in Illinois. And England soccer captain Harry Kane is considering a future in the NFL as a kicker. Australian Independent Radio News.
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0: And your forecast for today, Friday the 25th of September. Clouds clearing to a partly sunny day. On our coastal waters, easterly winds 10 to 15 knots, turning northeasterly by midday. Seas below a metre on an easterly swell of 1 to 1.5 metres. High tide in 10 minutes from now, 1.25 metres. It'll go down to 0.3 of a metre by around 1 o'clock this afternoon, and then back up to 1.5 metres by around 7.30 tonight. Temperature is 15 degrees at the airport on its way to a top of 23. Humidity for what it's worth, around 95%, looking forward to the next few days. So tomorrow, no rain. Mostly sunny day tomorrow with a top of 24. Sunday, as I said before, a tale of two cities. So in the morning, it should be sunny, a sunny Sunday morning. But there will be some rain, a good chance of some rain in the afternoon leading into Monday, when there will be some rain, anywhere between 2 and 10 mils on Friday. Temperatures 23 today, 24 tomorrow, 25 on Sunday.
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0: That's Starbuck, who remembers the song Moonlight Feels Right. Before that, Will Tappell, the name of the band, and Baby I Love Your Way. That's the Peter Frampton song. I think it's 14 minutes past seven. In about 15 seconds, we'll be talking about all things fishing.
1: If your photo is stuck on glass and fading, don't try to remove it.
2: 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We are here to save your memories. 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
3: Time to wet a line with the boys from Ballina Bait and Tackle.
0: Absolutely. Good morning, Rick. How you doing, sir?
4: Good morning, lad. Happy Friday, mate.
0: Happy Friday indeed. School holidays, it's all happening. Good weather as well.
4: All happening. Queensland are on holidays and New South Wales get on holidays this weekend. Gee whiz, we're going to have people coming out of our ears, aren't we?
0: Absolutely.
4: They're going to be everywhere.
0: So what advice could you offer fisher people for the area?
4: Well, I mean, say it blew up a little bit yesterday. It got a little bit cool. And just standing out the front of the shop this morning, it's overcast. I don't know what it's going to do. I think it's going to fine up.
0: You mean today? It'll definitely fine up today. So today. Tomorrow, no rain. Sunday morning is going to be beautiful. Sunday afternoon, a bit of a change is going to be happening through to Monday. So we've still got some.
4: I always love your weather report, Lloyd. It's always exciting to hear it. What's the tower doing? What's the tides? What's the boats, etc.?
0: Rightio. I'm throwing it out. Hang on a second.
4: Okay, I'll wait.
0: I was in between things. Rightio, so the high tide is right now. In fact, this very second.
4: One
0: and a quarter metres down to 0.3 of a metre by 1 o'clock up to 1.5 metres by 7.30. So nothing wrong with that run.
4: No. That's a good run. Anything over a metre, metre two, that's good. The tide's now, tide's running out. So what happens is that when you get the tide running out the river, all those little prawns and little bait, little fishies, everything, they all wash down the river.
0: And eight boats out this morning.
4: Eight boats. Well, actually, I've just had two boats. They were at the shop before I even opened it this morning. Two blokes waiting. So something's going on. I don't know what's going on, but obviously they know better than I do. There has been, with the weather it is, they'll get out there. They'll get their snapper on the inshore reef. They'll probably even get out the 32s with the pearlies. I don't know about getting out at the 48s, but, it's a perfect day to get out there for the people that can get out, that not like us that have got to work. I reckon they'll get something out there today. We'll hear maybe tomorrow what's going on. With that wind yesterday, not a lot of beach fishing was done. Today's a great day to get down the beach. With that sort of, I believe there's about a 10-knot or 10-kilometre easterly coming in, so just a nice breeze. The trees are hardly moving around here, so I think it's going to be ideal to get down the beach. If you're down the beach, the tide's high tides now, as you said. The tide's going to be dropping. As it drops, all right, you get into the fish, go into the deeper gutters. That's where they go. That's their structure. That's where they get their food. So as the tide drops, move into the find yourself a nice little gutter on the beach and just start fishing there. If you're down the beach, ideally prawns or worms, if you're looking for some whiting, maybe take some pilchards with you. You just wouldn't know. There might be some tarler around the place or even a big flathead. As for the river, I was talking actually at the cleaner here yesterday afternoon. He was kayaking on Chores Bay, and he said the fish about a metre long swam across the front of the bow of the kayak. So, there is big fish in Chores Bay. Don't think there's not. We quite often get reports of big fish being caught in there. The brim is still being caught along the wall. As I said, mullet rips, worms, prawns. I haven't heard very much about Luderick of late. They were being caught up on the top of the ferry, so that's always a good place. The Luderick fishermen, the specialised fishermen. Other than that, get up the creeks. There's been a few odd crabs around. I've had a few crab pots going out, so obviously there's still a few crabs being caught and everybody on holidays. But don't forget the regulations with them. That is important. We don't want you getting fined. We want you to enjoy your holiday here. Other than that, I'll miss it. We can just wait and see what happens.
0: Righty. I'm just going to add this in. I'm going to talk about it more later, but there's at the moment there's a red alert for Lake Ainsworth. So if you like fishing for mussels or crayfish, don't eat them. It says here avoid fishing during this algae bloom. If you do catch fish, clean and wash them thoroughly in uncontaminated water and do not eat the internal organs. You don't need to tell me that twice.
4: Lloyd, I thank you for that. I did not know, but that is important. Anybody that's visiting obviously wouldn't know what Lake Ainsworth is like. So, yes, no, that is very, very important.
0: Tell the people. They have a great signage system there. There's lots of signs up, so you'll know when you get down there. Look, it's a natural thing. You know, it's nothing that we've done, but just to avoid swimming, canoeing, all our other activities involving contact with the water until this alert is lifted. That's just for Lake Ainsworth, the beautiful tea tree.
4: We do have trouble with Lake Ainsworth. I must say, the river at the moment, and coming across the ferry this morning, it is absolutely, it's a billiard table. It's as flat as flat. It's as green as green. It's beautiful, absolutely beautiful, the river at the moment. Thank you. You know, we haven't had a lot of rain, and it's perfect for the people on holiday who can enjoy being in our wonderful city of Ballina with our best breakfast announcer that we could have.
0: Oh, you stop that. Hey, have a great weekend, will you?
4: You too, mate. Lovely talking to you. Catch you later.
0: And it's been great talking to you this week. Later. Well done. Okay, bye-bye.
4: Yeah, have a fun day. Thanks, bye.

0: I will.
1: No, it's a match made in heaven. Ray Charles, Norah Jones, Here We Go Again. And before that, Van the Man Morrison. Days Like This, 25 minutes past seven.
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1: Righty. 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

0: Ah, Sorrow, My Old Friend. That's David Bowie, of course. Right, we're going to have the 7:30 news headlines, but don't go anywhere. Coming up in the next hour, we've got songs from Becky Cole, Linda Ronstadt, Michael Hutchins, Blondie, R.E.M. It's all happening right here at Paradise FM. Please stick around. It is now time for the news headlines.
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2: And news headlines, I'm Lee Harrison. Making news today, the federal government's released the terms of reference for its review into the OpenAI breach. An AI bot created by the tech firm accessed data from four government websites in June, including Medicare. The review will examine the incident and set reporting obligations for future attacks. The Australian economy has added almost 40,000 new jobs over the past month, but they're all part-time. The unemployment rate has climbed to 4.6% in August. The rise was mainly driven by a rise in the participation rate, meaning more people in the market looking for work and confident they'll get a job. The Prime Minister says the world order is broken and middle powers must step up to rewrite the rules. Anthony Albanese made the remarks in New York while accepting a Global Citizen Award from an American think tank. And Chinese President Xi Jinping has been welcomed to the White House for the first time in more than a decade. In air sport, Brisbane's Lachie Neal will play in tomorrow's AFL Grand Final against Fremantle. The Lion has had his one-game ban for striking overturned on appeal. And the Dolphins are looking to continue rewriting the history books ahead of a do-or-die NRL prelim against the Roosters. These stories and more today. This is Air News.
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0: And your forecast for today, Friday the 25th of September. The Bureau does say there is a small chance of some showers this morning, but clouds will be clearing to a mostly sunny afternoon. Coastal waters, easterly winds, 10 to 15 knots, turning northeasterly by midday. Seas below a metre on an easterly swell of 1 to 1.5 metres. Low tide around 1 o'clock this afternoon, 0.3 of a metre. Up to 1.5 metres by around 7:30 tonight. Temperature is 16 degrees on its way to a top of 23. That's taken it at the airport. Humidity at 95%. It's 27.5 minutes to 8 o'clock in the morning. If you've just joined me, thank you so much for joining us. 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

I sat there drinking bourbon and trying to belong, when somebody at the bar yelled, let the waitress sing a song. Well, she pushed her change into her jeans and she set down a tray. She took that corner stage and everybody's breath away. 'Cause she sang like it was Sunday and we all got high for free.

0: My Two Angels, Linda Ronstadt, James Ingram, Somewhere Out There. And before that, Becky Cole, a beautiful song called Waitress at 20 minutes to 8. I mentioned it before and I'm going to mention it again. There is now a red alert for Lake Ainsworth. So the Ballinashire Council has issued a red alert for potentially toxic blue-green algae at Lake Ainsworth in Lennox Head. People are advised to avoid swimming. In fact, don't swim, canoe and all other activities that involve contact with the water until this alert is lifted. It says here, do not eat the mussels or the crayfish from the lake. Avoid fishing during the algal bloom. Now, this blue-green algae can cause illness, skin and eye irritations and other health problems. It's a totally natural occurrence. We do have the aerated the lake, but it still happens. So the red alert will remain in place until monitoring confirms the risk is reduced. So that's for Lake Ainsworth. And unfortunately, there's been a confirmed measles case that's sparked a health alert across the Northern Rivers after an infectious traveller visited a school, cafe, libraries and other venues. Here in Ballina, so we're looking at Mullumbimby, and this is all last week. They were at Mullumbimby and they were at Pottsville. Of interest to us was last Saturday. They were at the Equi Kids horse riding on Tamarind Drive in Ballina from 9 a.m. to 10:30 a.m. And then the next day they're at the Byron Bay Hospital from 3:30 p.m. to 8 p.m. So obviously if you were around those areas at that time, be aware. I would imagine that you'd already know, to be honest. But that is just a warning. Confirmed measles, a health alert across the Northern Rivers.
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0: Now, two great cover versions there. That's Michael Hutchence from his solo album where he was covering the Eric Burdon and War song Spill the Wine just there. And before that, it was Jessica Simpson with her version of the Robbie Williams song Angels. Well done to both of them. It's 10 minutes to 8. Quick shout out to the Australian Red Cross Lifeblood. They've got their blood donations pop-up shop open next Monday and Tuesday. But fair warning, there's only 3 appointments available at this stage. 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But let's fill up those spots, because there's lots of people there who need it. It's paying it forward, it is indeed. It's 10 minutes to 8.
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0: You know what they say. Nothing succeeds like excess. That's Billy Joel. I go to extremes. Blondie, the tide is high. Hey, it's 8 o'clock in the morning. Let's find out what's happening in the world of the news, shall we?
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2: Good morning, I'm Lee Harrison. The federal government is understood to be looking at new laws to force tech firms to be transparent about rogue AI. A non-human agent from OpenAI has infiltrated Medicare and three other government websites. A task force has been set up to examine potential security flaws following the incident. Experts are pushing for an overhaul of Australia's fuel tax system as prices soar.

0: The NRMA claims the excise is becoming increasingly outdated as more electric vehicles hit the road. The cost of fuel in Australia is surging as the Middle East conflict weighs on global energy markets. A young boy shot in the face and neck in Sydney's northwest has now died in hospital. One man has been charged with concealing a serious offence after the shooting at Norwest, with investigations ongoing. Separately, a second child injured in a stabbing in the Blue Mountains has also died as a result of their injuries. Data shows a big increase in drug overdoses in Australia from methamphetamine. A National Drug and Alcohol Research Centre report has found the substance was responsible for 753 deaths in 2024. Associate Professor Amy Peacock says it's a growing concern.
1: Youth and harms remain substantial and appear to have continued the upward trajectory seen before COVID-19. Several indicators are now at their highest observed levels, including wastewater consumption, methamphetamine-related hospitalisations and death.
0: The Chinese leader has stressed the importance of artificial intelligence remaining under human control during his visit to the United States. President Xi Jinping has been welcomed to the White House for a historic visit where the leaders sat down to discuss a range of issues. US correspondent Harley Khan says it's unlikely there'll be any major breakthroughs.
2: What we expect out of this meeting, not a whole lot. It's really a matter of keeping dialogue open, because you got to do that, whether they're your friends or your enemies. Having a sense of cooperation when and where it's possible, and clarity about the issues that really matter.
0: A joint study has found Australian freshwater fish species are facing increasing threats of extinction. Researchers from James Cook and Griffith University revealed around 37% of Australian freshwater fish are under threat. Principal Research Officer Dr. Aaron Davis says Queensland's wet tropics are a major area of concern.
3: With populations small and areas of occupancy that small, it can take a very sort of localised event like a heat wave or a particular poor water quality event, even something as simple as sort of heavy water extraction from a small rainforest sort of fed stream, to really put a lot of pressure on their habitats and the population as a whole.
0: And researchers have found Kenyan elephants using dozens of medicinal plants to self-medicate and treat their offspring. Mothers were observed chewing specific roots and leaves to mix with milk for their calves. The behaviour is believed to be the first documented instance of a non-human species creating and administering medicine to others. This is Air National News. Fremantle coach Justin Longmuir says there was consistency in the appeals board letting Lachie Neal play in the AFL Grand Final. Brisbane successfully arguing the tribunal had made an error of law in not considering Neal's exceptional record of not being suspended. Longmuir telling Fox Footy, consistency's key in any decision-making.
4: With tribunal or concussion or even umpiring, I'm after consistency. So as long as we're consistent, which there is some consistency in this, and other players have got off with exemplary records, and so I understand that. It's probably taken a little bit longer than I would have thought.
0: To rugby league now, and Knights coach Justin Holbrook insists his side won't be relying on huge crowd support to get them over the line against the Panthers on Sunday. Acor Stadium is expected to be a sea of red and blue in the preliminary final. Holbrook says it won't be enough to beat a quality team.
5: Take this the right way. It's not going to make us play any better, okay? So we love that there are going to be so many fans there. I'm not denying that for a second, but, once a game kicks off, we've got to worry about what's going to win us that game.
0: Tonight's first prelim sees the Dolphins taking on the Roosters. And Australia's gone down 1-0 in its one-day international series against South Africa. The Aussies bowled out for 230 in the 42nd over, chasing a total of 297 in a 67-run loss. Australian Independent Radio News.
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7: And your forecast for today, Friday, the 25th of September. Rightio, so it is very cloudy outside, and it is in fact rainy here over the studio. But I'm saying that those clouds will clear to a mostly sunny afternoon. Coastal waters easterly winds 10 to 15 knots, turning northeasterly by midday. Seas below a metre on an easterly swell of 1 to 1.5 metres. Low tide around 1 o'clock this afternoon, down to a third of a metre, up to 1.5 metres by around 7:30 tonight. Temperature at the airport here in Ballina, 17 degrees. On its way to a top of 23, relative humidity at 90%. Looking forward to the next few days. All right, so it is raining now. That was a low chance, but it's come through. As I said, that should clear by this afternoon. Tomorrow should be a mostly sunny day, no rain forecast at all, with a top of 24. Sunday morning, it's going to be a beautiful sunny morning. Unfortunately, the rain will come Sunday afternoon. There's a medium chance, and definitely on Monday. So that little rain clouds will be here on Monday as well, anywhere between 2 and 10 mils on Monday, but looking pretty good for the next 3 days.
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7: Righty, and normally at this time we speak to Walshy while she's had the week off, so I've been dedicating this spot to our visitors here to Ballina. Anyone who's come to Ballina from other places, welcome. I hope you're having a good time. Do you know about Compton Park? Let me tell you about that. Sorry, Pop Denison Park, I should say, on Compton Avenue. It's a wonderful park. It's hidden there off Compton Avenue. You have to go down a little lane, but it's a large family recreation area. It's at 78 Compton Drive in East Ballina, right beside Shores Bay, the beautiful Shores Bay. It sits on the edge of Shores Bay, sandy beaches, water nearby. Now the playground. The playground has a nature-themed playground with swings, slides, flying foxes, climbing areas, mud play cafes, and treehouse style structures. If you haven't been there, it's a wonderful playground. And it's for different ages. The playground was developed in stages, including equipment designed for both younger and older children. It's inclusive. The later stage includes an all-access carousel and other equipment designed to cater for different abilities. It's in a natural setting. The park is surrounded by native vegetation, including banksias, tuckaroos, and scribbly gums, with nature play areas incorporated into the landscape. There's picnic facilities, picnic tables, shelters, barbecue facilities, public toilets, outdoor showers, walking and cycling. Now, the park connects with the Shores Bay Loop section of the Ballina Coastal Recreation Path. It's a wonderful park, and if you haven't visited there, and that's for locals as well, of course, is Pop Denison Park at 78 Compton Drive at East Ballina. Now, if you feel like going out of town today, a little bit of a road trip, both today and tomorrow, we've got the Kyogle Show. The Kyogle Show. Two huge days of country fun. So that's today and tomorrow at the Kyogle Showgrounds. Listen to what they've got. Demolition derbies, fireworks displays, action sports half pipe shows, jumping kelpies. Oh, I want to see some jumping kelpies. 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There you go, visitors. Couple of things for you to do. It's 9 minutes past 8.

0: are the Motels. Only the Lonely. And before that, John Legend, a legend indeed, with his song called All of Me. Good morning, everyone. It's 8:15 in the morning.
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0: Oh, number one all around the world, including here in Australia. That's George Ezra with Shotgun. It's 21 minutes past eight. Let's go say hi to Rick.
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3: Thank you, sir. Thank you. How are you doing?
0: I'm doing all right. Now, as I always say, 2 hours have passed. Have the conditions at the bar changed at all?
3: No, the bar is still very regular caution.
0: Good stuff. All right. So there was a bit of rain falling. We'll talk
3: usual,
0: about that in a second.
3: Usual caution.
0: Usual
3: actually.
0: Caution.
3: Yes. Benign.
0: And you've got a few boats out, so it's a bit busy, which as it should be, school holidays.
3: Yeah, I've got about five out now logged on.
0: What's Wave Rider telling us?
3: I've got a swell of 1 meter from the southeast and a sea on top of that of 1.2 meters from the south-southeast, giving us a total of 1.6 meters and 6.8 seconds between swells. Sea temperature is 22.3 degrees.
0: Right here, that's downstairs, upstairs, as I say, for the anemometer.
3: We've got 4 knots of wind from the southwest. Temperature outside is 19 degrees. We've got 85% relative humidity. And the barometric pressure is 1,013 hectopascals and rising slightly. And we have had a little bit of rain. Just a second.
0: Yeah, we have.
3: Half a millimeter.
0: Half a millimeter. That should clear with the clouds. The clouds will be disappearing by this afternoon. We'll have some sun.
3: It's starting to brighten right now, actually.
0: It's always happening at the same time. Bit of rain and a bit of sun. So, yeah, some good things. I think the rain will go away. Tides, please.
3: We had a high tide at 7:15 of 1.3 meters. Got a low tide coming up at 1 o'clock of 0.3 of a meter. And 7:30 tonight, a further high tide, 1.5 meters. And tomorrow morning, 1:45, a low tide of 0.2 of a meter.
0: Ronnie, we're going to talk visibility. Unfortunately, your webcam is down, so I have no eyes. You're going to have to be our eyes.
3: Oh, is it really?
0: Yeah,
3: oh,
0: it's been down all morning. Talk about visibility. What can you see?
3: Can't make out Evan's Head. The plateau is completely obscured. But out to sea is clear. As you said, it's starting to clear. We're getting a bit of sun coming through, bit of blue sky out to sea. Down south is, not good for visibility. But there we go. It's going to be a beautiful day, I'm sure.
0: Now, many people enjoying the North Wall walk?
3: I think that little burst of showers have kept
0: scattered them
3: away.
0: Scattered them, like.
3: Scattered them, it is.
0: Hey. Now, I'm going to give you a chance to talk about Sunday. Three, two, one, go.
3: Well, this Sunday is our first Sunday of the school holidays, so the next three Sundays we're having breakfast on the beach from 7 to 11. We've got magnificently cooked eggs and bacon and sausages and onions on bread, cold water, tea and coffee available. And come and meet the people here. Have a chat to us. Come up to the tower if you want. Have a look around. And we are looking for volunteers. So once you get up here and have a look at the magnificent view that we've got, you may want to consider joining Marine Rescue.
0: It's like Hotel California.
3: Radio operator.
0: Hotel California. You can come, but you can never leave. Once you got them, hold
3: That's
0: on to
3: it.
0: Them. That's a great idea. Enjoy Sunday, and thank you so much for your help today, mate.
3: Thank you, mate. You have a good weekend.
0: Bye-bye now.
3: Bye now.
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0: Oh, he's good at that rocking and that rolling, isn't he? That's Rod Stewart with the Faces. Stay with me. It's 8:30 in the morning, time for the news headlines.
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2: Air News Headlines, I'm Lee Harrison. Making news today, the federal government's released the terms of reference for its review into the OpenAI breach. An AI bot created by the tech firm accessed data from four government websites in June, including Medicare. The review will examine the incident and set reporting obligations for future attacks. The Australian economy has added almost 40,000 new jobs over the past month, but they're all part-time. The unemployment rate has climbed to 4.6% in August. The rise was mainly driven by a rise in the participation rate, meaning more people in the market looking for work and confident they'll get a job. The Prime Minister says the world order is broken and middle powers must step up to rewrite the rules. Anthony Albanese made the remarks in New York while accepting a Global Citizen Award from an American think tank. And Chinese President Xi Jinping has been welcomed to the White House for the first time in more than a decade. In air sport, Brisbane's Lachie Neal will play in tomorrow's AFL Grand Final against Fremantle. The Lion has had his one-game ban for striking overturned on appeal. And the Dolphins are looking to continue rewriting the history books ahead of a do-or-die NRL prelim against the Roosters. These stories and more today. This is Air News.
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0: And your forecast for today, Friday the 25th of September. Clouds clearing to a mostly sunny afternoon. Yay. Coastal waters easterly winds 10 to 15 knots, turning northeasterly by midday. Seas blow a metre on an easterly swell of 1 to 1.5 metres. Low tide coming up at around 1 o'clock this afternoon of a third of a metre. It'll go up to 1.5 metres by around 7:30 tonight. Temperature is now 18 degrees at the airport on its way to a top of 23. Relative humidity at 90%. Radio, it's 27 minutes to 9 in the morning. Welcome, everybody, to the last half hour of the Bricky Show for the week, right here at Paradise FM.

0: Paul Simon, of course. You Gom Al. Who remembers the video clip? That wonderful video clip with Chevy Chase when he was funny. Before that, Boz Scaggs. Sorry about that. Lowdown was the name of that song. It's 20 minutes to nine. Now, if you are visiting Ballina and you want to see what our area has to offer, here are some suggestions. First of all, if you're heading Lismore Way, you might want to think families this is for the Heritage Park Railway. So back in 1995, they established the Heritage Park Railway. It's a 7.25-inch gauge miniature railway that's located right in the centre of town in Lismore. They have train rides running all over the school holidays. Not today, but tomorrow and Sunday. It's a wonderful day out for all the family with free barbecue facilities, plenty of play equipment for children of all ages. It's the Heritage Park Railway, open most days over the school holidays. Now, for markets-wise, if you want to see some of our local markets, tomorrow, the Rotary Club of Evans Head, our Paradise partner, they've got their monthly market on from 8 a.m. to 1 p.m. It's on at Crib Reserve, which you will find in Evans Head. It's a wonderful market with clothes, books, soy candles, honey, all sorts of knick-knacks, food as well. And then on Sunday, there's the Bangalow. Well, there's our market here in Ballina, of course. But there's also the Bangalow Community Market. It's a monthly market, and it's on at the wonderful Bangalow Showgrounds. It's definitely worth visiting. Sunday morning, 7:30 a.m. through till 2:30 p.m. Sunday afternoon. Live music, plenty of parking, variety of food vans, coffee stalls. It's a wonderful market. That's the Bangalow Community Market on Sunday morning. And then on Sunday, the Ballina Country Music Club are having their wonderful live country music day at the Ballina RSL Club. Again, it's a free event, 10 a.m. at the Ballina RSL Club. And Bill, John and Jim will be playing. Colin Dalgleish is the featured showcase artist. Our wonderful line dancers will be demonstrating their skills. There'll be raffles, door prizes, lots of stuff. That's the Ballina Country Music Club's live country music day, Sunday, 10 a.m. at the Ballina RSL Club. 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

0: Oh, he was silky. He was smooth. Robert Palmer, of course, with Every Kind of People. Before that, Passenger, the band and the man, with their big hit called Runaway. It's about 9 minutes time. Oh, we got Sweet Baby James coming up next.
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night. Thank you very much for joining me this week. I hope you had some fun, and please have a wonderful weekend. School holidays, yay, lots to do in our area. Hopefully you'll get outside. There'll be lots of sun this weekend, well, up until Sunday afternoon anyhow, so make the most of it. Warwick after the news, the sensational Selena this afternoon. It's all on like Ron right here at Paradise FM. Have a wonderful weekend, everyone. I'll be back at 6 a.m. next Monday, leaving you as always with Coldplay's All My Love. My name is Lloyd. Bye-bye.

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1: Good morning, I'm Lee Harrison. The federal government is scrambling to bolster its digital defence after an AI bot hacked Medicare and accessed three other government websites. A task force has been set up to examine potential security flaws following the incident. AI expert Professor Rocky Scopoliti says it's especially concerning that the rogue AI bot carried out a cyber attack by itself.
2: AI decided to do it itself as we understand it. What we're seeing here is these things acting independent, unsupervised.
1: Meantime, Chinese President Xi Jinping has emphasised that both China and the US share a joint duty to manage AI safely. During his visit to the White House, President Xi stressed that as global leaders in technology, both powers must ensure the systems remain safely under human direction.
3: Both China and the United States are leading.

0: leading nations in artificial intelligence. We have both the capability and responsibility to develop and manage AI for good and ensure that the development of AI is always under human control.
1: Experts are pushing for an overhaul of Australia's fuel tax system as prices soar. The NRMA claims the excise is becoming increasingly outdated as more electric vehicles hit the road. The cost of fuel in Australia is surging as the Middle East conflict weighs on global energy markets. A second child injured in a stabbing in the New South Wales Blue Mountains has now died in hospital. Jamel Wells reports.
2: After three children were found with stab wounds in a car at Valley Heights on Sunday, a five-year-old died at the scene. Two other children, critically injured, were taken to hospital. Police say a one-year-old died on Thursday. Their 42-year-old mother, who was found with self-inflicted injuries, now faces charges that include two counts of murder. She's due back in court in November. Jamel Wells reporting.
1: Separately, a young boy who was shot in the face in Sydney's northwest has also died. Five other people who were inside the Norwest unit at the time of the incident weren't injured. One of them, an 18-year-old man, has been charged with concealing an indictable offence. And a sea of purple is expected to take over Melbourne's sport precinct for today's AFL Grand Final parade. Eddie Summerfield reports.
3: A crowd of more than 100,000 is expected to flood the surrounds of the MCG this morning for the Grand Final Parade. The sea of purple that's been building in Melbourne throughout the week from Fremantle expected to outnumber Brisbane as the Lions press for a three-peat. The parade starts from John Cain Arena, weaving through the Tennis Centre to Birrung Ma, before finishing in Yarra Park, where captains will present the Premiership Cup at around midday. Both sides will then have a captain's run on the MCG. Then the weather turns. Up to 15 mil of rain forecast for tomorrow, potentially the wettest grand final day since 2002, perhaps an omen for the Lions. Meteorologist Christy Johnson.
4: The feels like temperature is probably going to be more like 11, 12 degrees with those cold southerly winds.
1: This is Air National News. The teams are in for tomorrow's AFL grand final with big news on a star lion. Dane Mepham reports.
5: After much speculation, both teams will enter the 2026 Grand Final with an unchanged lineup. Oscar McDonald has managed to hold his spot for Fremantle down back, with Brennan Cox overlooked after battling a calf injury. Cox has been named as an emergency. For the Lions, after a lengthy hearing, Brownlow medalist Lachie Neal has succeeded in his bid to overturn a one-game suspension for striking. The appeal board ruling his exemplary record of never previously being suspended was worthy of a downgrade to a $10,000 fine.
1: The Newcastle Knights insist they couldn't care less at being written off for Sunday's preliminary final against the Panthers. Last year's Wooden Spooners go into the match at Acor Stadium as rank underdogs. Not that coach Justin Holbrook is too bothered.
6: I don't mind it. Like, you can understand why. Like, the other sides that we're playing are obviously good quality sides, but it's never worried us, you know, right from the start of the year. So I'm not worried about it at all.
1: The Australian Rugby League Commission has unanimously endorsed Peter Volandis as executive chairman. It comes after Volandis ended his 22-year reign as boss of Racing New South Wales. And South Africa has won the first ODI against Australia in Durban by 67 runs. Australian Independent Radio News.
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8: Clouds clearing to a mostly sunny afternoon. For coastal waters, easterly winds 10 to 15 knots. Seas below a metre on an easterly swell of 1 to 1.5 metres. The next tide will be a low tide around 1 o'clock this afternoon. That's 0.3 of a metre. Currently, the temperature, 21 degrees, humidity, 90%.

It's just another day. I hope it's a good one. There's Paul McCartney and Wings and George Benson, Give Me the Night. It's 12 minutes after 9 o'clock. Good morning, I'm Warwick Manning, and welcome to Memories in Music for this Friday, the 25th of September. Hope you're having a good day so far. Weather-wise, it should clear up this afternoon. We'll see how it goes. Now, if you happen to be celebrating anything today, perhaps a birthday, an anniversary, whatever it is, let me wish you all the very best, and I hope you have a good day. My thought for the day: in life, it's important to know when to stop arguing with someone and simply let them be wrong.

0: Jessica Mauboy on Paradise FM. We got Love and the Scorpions with the Winds of Change. 22 minutes after 9 o'clock, Paradise FM. A couple of things you might be interested in. The Wardell Neighbourhood Centre has a pizza night, Eat the Street. It's on this evening, 5 p.m. to 8 p.m. in the green space on Richmond Street. A community social event with wood-fired pizza and live music. It's held on the last Sunday of each month. It's family-friendly with a playground and skate park for the kids. The pizza night, Eat the Street, this afternoon, 5 p.m. to 8 p.m. in the green space on Richmond Street, Wardell. Also, the Lismore Regional Gallery has an exhibition opening this evening, 5:30 p.m. to 7:30 p.m. at the Lismore Regional Gallery. There are two new exhibitions, a group exhibition entitled Embracing Droplets and Valerie Smith, There Was Always a Song. 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It's wheelchair accessible and Auslan interpreted. On-site restaurant will be open for dinner and a service. So that's the exhibition opening this evening, 5:30 p.m. to 7:30 p.m. at the Lismore Regional Gallery.
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0: In our Daily Double this morning on Paradise FM, Phil Collins and Genesis, when he was with the band Genesis and their two big hits, Invisible Touch and Follow Me, Follow You. Prior to that, Felicity Urquhart and Josh Cunningham with Everything Is In Its Season. 25 minutes to 10 o'clock.
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0: The Partridge Family began on US television on this day in 1970. John Bonzo Bonham, Led Zeppelin drummer, died at the age of 32 due to heavy drinking on this day in 1980. Darren Hinch married Jackie Weaver on this day in 1983. They renewed their wedding vows in a Hawaiian ceremony in 1990, but divorced in 1996. The Canberra Raiders won their first NRL premiership on this day in 1989. Cathy Freeman won Australia's 100th Olympic gold medal in the 400 metres at the Sydney Olympics on this day in 2000. Fernando Alonso, Spanish driver, became the world's youngest world champion F1 driver at the age of 24 years and 59 days. That was on this day in 2005. And Andy Williams, US singer and TV host, died at the age of 84 on this day in 2012.

0: Oh, she's got an open-ended heartache. There's Adam Brand and Lionel Richie, You Are. It's a quarter to 10, Paradise FM. And Kyogle has 2 days of country fun this weekend. The Kyogle Show 2026. The countdown is on and there's one massive weekend coming your way today and tomorrow at the Kyogle Showground. 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
1: Hello there, I'm Sean Bindley. An AI expert says while artificial intelligence was responsible for hacking three other government websites, it didn't do it with malicious intent. The non-human agent from tech giant OpenAI infiltrated websites including Medicare. The incident occurred in June, but the government was only alerted to it last week. AI expert Professor Rocky Scopoletti says similar incidents have occurred before.
2: Particularly in the US, some of the more public ones where, you know, the algorithm will and the model will change itself in order to achieve that that stated objective.
1: To Queensland, where fire crews are continuing to battle a fast-moving bushfire in the Gladstone region that's burnt through more than 200 hectares of land around Lowmead. Two watch and act warnings are in place. Child safety and youth justice workers in Queensland will today stage another strike. Union members will protest outside local MPs' offices for 2.5 hours this afternoon over staffing pressures and support for vulnerable children. Together Union Assistant Secretary Dee Spink says some will be carrying mattresses in a symbolic move.
3: Those mattresses, they're really a symbol of the systems being under crisis, but I also think they are a symbol of the dedication of child safety and youth justice workers, because they are the ones, when you can't find a placement until late in the evening, who are with those children and young people, making sure that they do have somewhere safe to go.
1: Up to 30,000 homes and businesses across multiple northern Sydney suburbs have woken without water this morning due to a break in a large water main. Sydney Water says the issue in Lane Cove